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1: Noah Kahan on Sonic 102.9. I'm Lauren Hunter. And dare we say this is bigger news than the time I lit my hair on fire blowing out the candles on my 18th birthday cupcakes. And trust us, that was a big day in the Hunter household.

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Yes, that exists. I don't know why I know that, but I do. 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But this is new music discovery now on Sonic from one of your headliners of Rock and Thunder this summer. It's 3 Days Grace with Kill Me Fast.

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It's Sonic 1029. I'm Lauren Hunter, and the Tragically Hip are releasing a new ice cream, and it has literally the best name ever. The Tragically Chip. Sonic 1029. I'm Lauren Hunter. I know, that is a pun after my own radio heart. Sadly, this ice cream's only available in Ontario, but all the proceeds of it are going to support charity, which is awesome. Got us thinking, though, what would be other good band-named ice creams, you know? You could have the Fleetwood Macadamia Nut, Our Lady Peach, Arcade Fire and Ice. Might have to be more of a slush puppy type of thing, but text us, 10029, band ice creams. This could be a thing. It's Billy Talent on Sonic 1029.

0: Don't forget to fill out your census forms, Canada. The government has sent packets to every household across the country. And remember, participation is mandatory. Sonic 1029, I'm Lauren Hunter. So in honor of the serious census, we're doing the senseless census here on Sonic. We want to know weird or unusual pieces of information about you. What's a fun fact about yourself, Ian?
1: Well, in 1990, I lived in Nova Scotia, and my parents and family lived in BC. I hadn't been home for 2 years because I couldn't afford it, and I hitchhiked from Nova Scotia to BC, and because I had to go back to school, I hitchhiked all the way back.
0: So you hitchhiked across Canada 2 times?
1: I did.
0: Ian, I'm glad I'm hearing about this in person and not through a true crime podcast.
1: No, I met excellent people.
0: Now, knowing that you have hitchhiked across Canada 2 times, would you ever pick up a hitchhiker if you saw one today?
1: I promised my wife that I wouldn't, although I do have a good story where I picked up a kid one time and drove him all the way home, out of my way to do it, and maybe a year later, I was hitchhiking, he picked up me, he remembered me, and he's like, where are you going? I don't care where you're going, I'm driving you the whole way.
0: Wow!
1: So there you go.
0: That's crazy. I'm glad everyone was safe in that scenario. It's new music discovery now in Sonic, though. The latest from Somber. I love this song. So funky. 12 to 12 on Sonic.

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Alternative Edmonton Sonic 102.9. It's Riley. The jackpot for Take the Money and Run is right around $9,000. And wouldn't that be nice to be your money? You have one day left. Tomorrow is the final day for Take the Money and Run. You could comfortably win $102 and do whatever you want with that money, or you could throw it onto the jackpot and grow it by another $102 closer to being, I don't know, a bunch, a real big bunch. It already is a real big bunch, an even bigger big bunch, whatever you want to call it. A ton of money could be yours if you want to throw that money onto that jackpot and if you want your shot at winning all of that money. Tomorrow's your next chance. 6 a.m., 8 a.m., 10 a.m., noon, 2 p.m., 4 p.m., 6 p.m., and then that's it. Here's Boy Golden, Suffer on Sonic.

to be a single. It was released as part of the Digital Remains version of Breach, like a special edition they released of that album that had some extra stuff on there. And Drag Path just sort of blew up on TikTok, like so much stuff does now. More than 1.5 billion views across 75,000 user-created videos, like people other than 21 Pilots just using it in their TikToks, which really has helped the song take on a whole other life of its own. This is that latest single of sorts from 21 Pilots. It's Drag Path on Sonic.

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This is Alternative Edmonton, Sonic 1029. My name's Riley. We've got a bunch of songs we want to get your opinions on. I think it's like 714. Don't quote me on the exact number. It's somewhere around 700. That's a lot of songs, but because it's a lot of songs, we want to give you a lot of money. $1,000 could be yours just for filling out the survey. The more songs that you tell us how you feel about, the better your chances of winning $1,000. But the whole thing wraps up on Tuesday, so you got to get in on it soon. 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Tell us how you feel about songs like this one. It's a Conaline Crush. You don't know what it's like on Sonic 1029.

Jimmy Eat World's Bleed American album turns 25 years old this summer, so they're going on tour playing it in full, and it's going to be rad. This is Franz Ferdinand, Know You Girls, on Sonic.

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1: 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It's here on Sonic. Arkells featuring Portugal the Man. Money.

0: The latest from Arkells, featuring Portugal the Man, it's Money. Alternative Edmonton Sonic 102.9, it's Riley. Don't forget, you could spend some time with Arkells and...
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0: 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You could be part of the Garner Andrews Show Fun Club going bowling with the Arkells. And I get a pretty strong feeling that Arkells are also going to do a small performance for you while you're there. This is Ramones, Blitzkrieg Bob on Song.

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Less than a month until that band is at Rogers Place. Alternative Edmonton Sonic 1029. My name's Riley. That's the Black Keys. They're coming to town on their Peaches and Cream tour, playing Rogers Place June 3rd. That is really creeping up fast. Like, that is 4 weeks from yesterday. Bananas. How quick. That's coming up. It's going to be a great show. The new album is really solid. If you haven't listened to it yet, Peaches, I just really, really dig it. Tickets still available. The show is going to be awesome. This is the latest from Noah Kahan, the title track from his new album. It's The Great Divide on Sonic.

be one to advocate for crime, but I'm pretty sure it wouldn't be that big of a crime if you helped the city take down some confusing signs that don't apply anymore. My name's Riley. This is Alternative Edmonton, Sonic 102.9. There's still some e-park signs up for the old, you know, e-park parking app, which the city hasn't used in like a year now. They've moved on to Hotspot. That's the current app in case you haven't paid for parking in a while. But there's still some e-park signs in parts of the city that are both driving people a little bit nuts and confusing folks as well. There's like an antique shop on 124th Street that was talking about this recently because, you know, antiques, they attract a certain crowd, a crowd that also doesn't really have a smartphone to scan for parking and also doesn't super understand which app is which and which they should be using. So these old apps, or at least the old sign for the old app, they're not helping anybody. I know the city probably eventually wants to take them down of their own accord, but if you haven't have a wrench or, I don't know, whatever else will make the sign not be there anymore, I would say you're doing a public service. Again, not advocating for crime. I am not a lawyer. I can't help you out here. I just think it would be helpful to some folks. Here's the latest from the Sheepdogs. Keep out of the storm on Sonic.

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My name's Riley. This is Alternative Edmonton, Sonic 102.9. It's getting to that point now that we're near the end of the road for Take the Money.

jackpot is real healthy. My name's Riley. This is Alternative Edmonton, Sonic 1029. It's getting to that point. Now that we're near the end of the road for Take the Money and Run, this is really where you can sit back and go, all right, do I want to chance it for like $9,000? That'd be a lot of money. I could do a lot of fun things with that much. Or do I want to take a more guaranteed amount, knowing that it got to this size of a jackpot because everybody else was putting their $102 into the jackpot in hopes of winning everybody else's $102 and all of the money that comes along with it? You just got to weigh your options and then, you know, use your chances. 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

0: June 26th is the release date for the new Muse album, The Wow Signal. This is the first single off of that album. It's Muse, Be With You, on Sonic.
1: It's

The second edition of Down by the River Festival was just announced today. My name is Riley. This is Alternative Edmonton, Sonic 1029. Down by the River started last year. It is back again September 18th to 20th at Louise McKinney Riverfront Park. 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
2: This is the iconic Sonic 1029.

What's the best place in the city to get a solid brisket? Because one place that I really like just closed down last week. My name's Riley. This is Alternative Edmonton, Sonic 1029. The Transit Smokehouse and Barbecue out in the Fort Road area just shut down last week just because the owner says it's not really financially feasible right now. Things are getting too pricey. A lot of people that were coming fairly regularly have been coming less and less often because of the cost of everything these days. They've been around for like 5 years. And also, I'm just a big nerd for public transit. So the fact that it's called the Transit Smokehouse and Barbecue really caught my eye. I mean, it's there because it's in the old Transit Hotel. That was also part of it. They opened in 2021, renovating that hotel. But anyway, they've shut down now. So where is the best place left to get brisket in this city? I want to know. I'm very hungry right now. Here's Hotel Mira making progress on Sonic.

I do not know Somber on a personal level, but I feel confident that I could guess maybe his favorite color. My name's Riley. This is Alternative Edmonton, Sonic 1029. I'm basing that just based on things that I've seen him wearing, and it's not really a color at all. I think Somber's favorite color is mirrors, because back at the Grammys, he's wearing like a suit made of mirrors when he performed there. And he was at the Met Gala when that went down like earlier this week. And he was wearing this really fancy cape, for lack of a better term. I'm sure that's not what it's called. I'm not a fashion guy, but it was made of like a bunch of tiny little mirrors all sewn together. It took many, many, many hours of hand sewing. I was reading an article about it. It sounds very complicated, but just the number of times I've seen that dude wearing mirrors makes me think that maybe they're his favorite color, even though that's not really a color, but I needed to

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You have exactly 7 chances left to take the money and run. This is Alternative Edmonton, Sonic 102.9. 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Nothing more after that. Be ready. If somehow you haven't heard about it or read the rules or anything yet, you can go to sonic1029.com. 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

New stuff from Metric, Victim of Luck, Alternative Edmonton, Sonic 1029, My Name's Riley. That is off their new album, Romanticize the Dive. That is out now. Then they're going on tour in support of that album. When they first announced this tour, the All the Feelings tour, they had one Canadian date and everyone got really mad at them. And then they waited about a month and they announced the rest of the dates, which includes Edmonton, June 29th. They're going to be in town. Stars, Metric, Broken Social Scene, all together, one stage, one day, one fantastic venue. It's going to be at the Jubilee, by the way. It'll be a nice time. Don't miss it. Tickets on sale right now. Here's 30 Seconds to Mars, The Kill on Sonic 1029.

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security system was literally Louvre. I read that. I read an article about that's that recent one where they used the bucket truck, like the what do you call that? The boom arm with the little bucket on it. Is it called a bucket truck? Yeah, and they just went in through the second story, stole a bunch of stuff, and took off.

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2: Abby, there's no time to Google. Claire Dunphy is the name of one of the moms on what TV series?
3: Real House of Beverly Hills. 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
2: Snap-on is a well-known brand of what?
3: Tools.
2: Manila is the capital city of what country?
3: Philippines.
2: How many seats does a Toyota MR2 have? 2, 4?

0: How do you say Thursday in French? You started at lundi and got all the way and then said jeudi. That's the right answer. What gas is used to make party balloons float? You knew it was helium. Then we get to this. Claire Dunphy is the name of one of the moms on what TV series? I think you were going with the Real Housewives of Beverly Hills or one of those shows. Yeah. No, she's from Modern Family.
1: Oh, shoot.
2: Yeah, she's the best mom on Modern
0: Family.
2: Yeah,
0: she just made our top five MILFs list.
2: Yeah.
1: I've never watched that show.
2: You should. It's good.
1: I should. My daughter, she'll be so pissed off.
0: Okay. Does a typical draft pregnancy last more or less than 12 months? You said less. It's actually more. They're in there for 13 to 15 months. Takes a long time to cook a
1: giraffe. Poor thing.
2: Well, because they're so tall.
0: Yeah, it's like a slow cooker.
2: Uh-huh.
0: The final score for you, Abby, is 7 out of 9.
2: Woo! Okay, hey, Abby, thank you for bringing the sunshine to the show today.
1: Thanks, guys. You have a wonderful day.
2: You too, bye.
1: Okay, bye-bye.
2: Yeah.

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1: My name's Garner Andrews. I had no idea this was a thing that people suffered from, but apparently it's very, very real. What do they call it? The laxative effect, laxative lighting in some stores. Somebody texted and said, my mother has a few stores that without fail make her need to go number two. These stores include Chapters, Home Depot, and Bianca Amores. She says it's because she's reading product labels and book covers, and it just stimulates something. I watched a few videos on this. Apparently, it's all over the TikTok. A lot of people talking about it's. A lot of people say that it's due to the lighting. Fluorescent lighting might be a trigger for that sort of thing. And then overnight, there were a couple of texts. Somebody said that their daughter suffers from this every time they set foot in Value Village. Is this something that's... I've never noticed it before. Is this something that you're suffering with? Get in touch with the show. There are others that may be able to... I don't know if we can help you, but it's a real thing. 10029, you can text the show. You can send voice notes to that number.
2: Edmonton's iconic Sonic.
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2: 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What's with this?

0: 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The Super Bowl for allergies. 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
1: This is the Garner Andrews Show, a show that stars you. Finally, a good reason to use AI.
2: Oh, okay.
1: Finally came up with something. I just punched in, hey, dear AI, what should I wear bowling? That's a legit question I asked. When bowling, you should wear comfortable, flexible clothing. It allows for a full range of motion. Since you will be lunging and swinging your arm, avoid anything too tight or restrictive. There we go.
2: So is that soft pant?
1: Sounds to me like a soft pant sport. Although the pictures they pull up... I look like a bunch of hipsters. No, I'm not wearing that. I don't feel like I'm any closer to an answer.
2: I think you need a hybrid pant.
1: Is there

0: such thing as a hybrid pant.
1: Yeah, like a stretchy jean.
0: I got some of those.
1: Maybe some chinos with some spandex in them.
0: Yeah. I got so much to think about. Somebody said, I was at Plaza Bowling a few weeks ago. It was very hot in there once it was full of bodies. And when I started ripping a few gutter bangers, one guy in our party had short pants on. Everyone was jealous. First of all, thank you for adopting short pants into your vocabulary. I love it. I always call them my short pants or my shortened pants. I think my wife hates it when I do that, but maybe that's why I do it. Now all my friends are referring to shorts as shortened pants, and it's really caught on in my circle. So I'm glad to see it spreading out here. Do you do that? Do you call them shortened pants?
1: I've started to, yeah. I am a big fan of swim trousers as well.
0: I call them swimming pants. Swimming pants is my thing, so. Costco stretchy jeans, that's a thing?
1: Yeah, I feel like stretchy jeans are everywhere now.
0: Yeah. The ones that I'm wearing right now are extremely forgiving.
1: Are you asking me to look under the table again?
0: No.
1: Okay, good.
0: No, I had a meeting yesterday with HR. I won't be doing that again. Oh. Sorry, Taylor, I should probably apologize.
1: I don't have to look at those calves
0: anymore.
1: I'm
0: constantly baiting you into looking underneath the table to see so I can show off my calves.
1: Yeah.
0: They're great, by the way.
1: I'm aware now.
0: Yeah, they're fantastic. Nobody ever compliments you on your calves, though.
1: Me specifically?
0: No. Like, that's what I'm feeling. Oh, okay. Like, and I've worked hard on them for decades, and I get nothing for it.
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1: My name's Garner Andrews. Welcome to the show. Taylor Smith is here. There seems to be some confusion about the Mother's Day list that we're putting together. The top five moms I like from film and television. MILFs.
2: Yeah.
1: And somebody came to me yesterday and was... They assumed that these are just moms we want to kiss, if you know what I mean. And no, that's not at all. This is just like good moms from, like, fantastic mothers.
2: Yeah, that's all it is.
1: From film and TV. The list so far, we started on Monday. Lois Wilkerson, that's the mom on Malcolm in the Middle. Then on Tuesday, it was Claire Dunphy, the mom from Modern Family, or one of the moms from Modern Family. Yesterday, mom number three, Marge Simpson from, of course, The Simpsons. And I think today's mom, everybody is going to agree, fantastic mom. I'll give you a little clue.
3: Shut up!
1: That's my favorite clip.
2: She's a passionate mom.
3: Shut up!
1: Should we do the theme music or a clip from the mom? Let's do the theme music. I think everybody knows this, right? Oh, yeah. What a show. I was so late to the party on Breaking Bad. I watched it, like, I think it had been off the air for 5 or 6 years before I finally tackled it.
2: Oh, okay.
1: And I went hard. What a great show. It brings us to mom number two on the MILFs countdown on the Garner Andrews Show, Skylar White.
3: Shut up and say something that isn't complete bullshit.
1: I love it.
4: I mean, what is this? What do I have to do? I'm trying to talk to you, and you just...
3: Okay, don't talk! Well, shut up!
1: Skylar White, now... Oh, people don't agree.
2: Already?
1: What?
2: Oh.
1: I would... I will defend Skylar White all day long. She wouldn't have turned into the monster she turned into. Some call her a monster. Hmm. Had Walter White, her husband, not dragged her into this entire mess. She was watching out for her children. Mm-hmm. Walt Jr., he needs some... And then they had a newborn baby.
2: That's right.
1: Like, there was a pretty big gap between Walt Jr. and Holly, the baby. She was watching out for her children.
2: We just got a text that said, Skylar is the most annoying character to ever exist.
1: Wow.
2: Well, no, like Garner's saying, like, you watch Breaking Bad... And for a while there, you're rooting for Walt.
1: Mm-hmm.
2: But then you watch it again or you think about it for a while. And it's like, oh, wait a second. She was literally just trying to stop her family from all going to jail.
1: Yeah. And to anybody who is lashing out at me for including Skylar and White, you know what I say to you?
3: Shut up!
2: And she's a great yeller.
1: Oh, she was good at that. You were saying yesterday when you were farming for audio clips, it's just there aren't a lot of... I mean, she says a lot.
2: Yes.
1: But you kind of need context for what she's saying. There's just a lot of really evil stares,
2: yeah,
1: right?
2: Yeah, she does a lot of angry brooding.
1: Yeah.
2: That really takes the takes the wind out of your sails.
1: I got to hear the clip one more time.
3: Shut up and say something that isn't complete bullshit.
1: Yeah. Skylar White, mom number two on the Garner Andrews Show MILF countdown for Mother's Day. We'll, mom number one, man, oh, man, there was a mom that I don't want to say too much, but there was a mom that we completely forgot in our high level meetings when we were putting this list together.
2: Uh-huh.
1: She did not appear in the top five. We had sent the list already to printing. We had the letterhead done, the envelopes, the business card. I don't know why we had to get all that stuff.

0: Stationary, but we did.
1: Yeah.
0: Her name is not on there. So do we just cross who we were going to make mom number one and put in this mom? I don't know. I guess you'll find out tomorrow morning here on the Garner Andrews Show.
2: Sonic 1029.

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2: It's the Garner Andrews Show. Welcome to it. Compliments. We started talking about weird compliments that you get. Nobody has, I got one compliment 2004 on my calves. That was it.
3: But you've held on to it ever since.
2: Oh my God, I think about it regularly. One day, I'll get another compliment on my calves. And don't just compliment me on the text machine. It's like one of those things, you know how people just make an offer on your whatever you have on Facebook Marketplace or Kijiji or whatever without seeing it? No. You come see it first, then make an offer. You come see my calves, then make a compliment. That's how it's going to work. You know who was really, really good at compliments? Napoleon Dynamite. That movie was an absolute masterpiece. When he first sits down in the school cafeteria and he's talking to Sweet Deb, and he utters this phrase.
4: I see you're drinking 1%. Is that because you think you're fat? Because you're not. You could be drinking whole if you wanted to.
2: Yeah, you could be drinking whole.
3: Wow.
2: And Deb looks up, and the way she's holding her sandwich right in front of her, and then she looks up and she's got like egg salad or something on her upper lip. God, that scene was gold. And then there's the scene at the high school dance.
4: Like your sleeves, they're real big.
2: I like your sleeves, they're real big.
3: Oh.
2: Fantastic compliments. A lot of people don't like that show. And can I say something that's wildly, probably not real popular? I think it takes a certain level of intelligence to enjoy Napoleon Dynamite.
3: Okay.
2: I think it does. Like, you have to be able to see past, like, it's so subtle. The humor is so subtle. If you're one of those people that needs to be hit over the head with, like, a cartoon sledgehammer so you know something's funny, Napoleon Dynamite is not going to be your movie. Not at all. It's super quotable, too. Like, I bet you I quote that movie once a week. Bring me my chapstick. Is that a sledgehammer? You know, there's just good. I need to watch Napoleon Dynamite again. Somebody said a lot of people getting complimented on the shape of their baby's heads.
3: Yeah, that's come in a lot.
2: Yeah, when my son was a baby, a stranger ran up to me to say that he had the most perfectly shaped head. Here's another one. In university, my wife was hit on at the bar with the line, "You have a nice skull." A little creepy, to say the least. When I was a young man, I was working in California, and a woman asked me which surgeon sculpted my chin. I have a very prominent dimple and chisel chin. Yeah, okay.
3: Oh, that's a good one.
2: This one. Taylor, I was watching one of your Instagram videos and was very impressed with your hair. Thanks for carrying the lion's share of that feature on the morning. Oh, I just got that. Because you have the hair and I don't.
3: Yeah.
2: Okay.
3: There
2: now,
3: we go.
2: Now that makes sense.
3: I will say that since my hair has started going gray, I've gotten a lot of compliments being like, "Oh, hey, your gray hair looks great." Like, thanks, I guess.
2: You're a silver fox, I'll tell you that much.
3: I'm very tired.
2: Weird compliment just yesterday. I was entering Costco. Someone told me they liked my orange thermal bag. See, now that could be a Napoleon Dynamite. I like your thermal bag.
3: Yeah.
2: Anyway, keep them coming. Weirdest compliments you ever received. 10029 if you want to text.
0: Edmonton's iconic

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1: My name's Garner Andrews. We're telling compliment stories. It's the best compliment, the weirdest compliment you ever get. Or maybe you don't ever get compliments. We were talking a few minutes ago. Somebody had mentioned Taylor's hair. Like, they've seen him in his Instagram videos. Said he's got pretty great hair. Taylor said, well, it's going gray. I referred to Taylor as, yeah, that just makes you a silver fox. Is that offensive if somebody calls you a silver fox? Crystal, go ahead. Hi.
2: The weird compliment, I got told that I smelled like witchcraft one time.
1: What does witchcraft smell like?
2: Like, kind of like incense-y, like all of those kind of, like if you walk into, what's that? Store on White Avenue.
1: I know the one you're talking about.
2: The sanctuary or whatever. So like that kind of musky, like it's a nice smell.
1: Does anyone know? Does anyone really enjoy the smell of incense?
2: It depends on what kind. I do.
3: Ooh. Yeah, I've got incense in my basement.
1: Really?
3: Yeah.
1: I don't know. Like, I go into a store and they're burning incense. It's like, I can't get out of there fast enough.
3: I love it.
1: It's, you know what that is to me? It's the number one indicator, Garn, there's nothing in here for you. That, especially when it's a clothing store.
2: Oh, my gosh.
1: I should probably just leave. Anyway, let me grab this one. Hi.
4: Hey, Garner, this is for Taylor. This is from one silver fox to another. I don't mind the silver fox reference, but you know what's a good one? And it's out there. Arctic blonde.
3: Ooh.
1: Arctic blonde. That's the new gray hair, Arctic blonde?
4: Arctic blonde. Yep. That's like a head turner.
1: That's pretty good.
3: I'm an Arctic blonde.
1: What's your name?
4: Corey.
1: Okay, Corey, thank you. Somebody said, "It's, you know what? When you're complimenting people on their scent, on their smell, that's a tricky one, because this one said, a coworker hugged me and said, I smelled like her grandpa. She assured me it was a compliment. 10029. Text the show.

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2: It's the Garner Andrews Show. We're talking about compliments. Do you get a lot of compliments? Do you hand out a lot of compliments? I'm experiencing a compliment drought. Yeah, it's... And that's... This isn't a pity party. I think what it comes down to is a lot of the times you get complimented on your wardrobe or... And for, it's like I wear the same thing every day. Like I have a very, very condensed wardrobe. I have a streamlined operation. I don't waste time thinking about things that aren't important. So maybe that's why I'm still waiting for one day to hopefully get a compliment on my calves. They're spectacular. Apparently, though, several... This came in a few minutes ago. My favorite are the gym compliments. The sides of your hips are looking great. Wow, your hamstrings look fantastic when you do that exercise. Not something you hear every day. That's from Julie. People are complimenting the sides of your hips? I thought hips were all side. A couple of people have mentioned hamstrings. I didn't know that was a compliment. I'm going to have to check mine out when I get home today in front of that full-length mirror. Do that turn. Look over your shoulder. Check out your calves and your hamstrings. I don't even know what mine look like. I bet you they're good, though. Damn, I bet you they're fantastic. Robin said, I was told by a random stranger that I have beautiful hamstrings. We were just a couple of mums out skating with our kids about 15 years ago. We became best friends. But Robin, were you skating in shortened pants? How does somebody notice your hamstrings? Unless your hamstrings are just so prominent and so spectacular that they just cut through your jeans. This one. I don't know if this is good or bad. If it's happy or sad, I don't know. How would you read this one? It says, once a girl said I looked good in a certain shirt. That was 10 years ago. The shirt is in tatters, but I still keep it in the drawer. Wow. I need to know more about this story. Keep them coming. The weirdest compliment you ever received, or the best compliment.
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2: You would think that because Kings of Leon includes three brothers and a cousin, that they'd find a way to get along. Well, no. At least not for a while. Singer Caleb Followell had a ton of alcohol issues that were totally out of control. At one point, he'd start drinking before a show and be seriously buzzed by the time the band got on stage. During the gig, he'd nip off backstage, vomit, shotgun another beer, and then go back to singing for a few more songs. The rest of the band, well, did not appreciate this, nor did the crowd. The rest of that tour was canceled, with brother Jared Followell telling fans, "Effing hate Caleb, not us." At this point, Caleb seriously thought about quitting. There may have been a stint in rehab, that's unclear. But Caleb did clean up, and he did rejoin the band.

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0: Do you lie in bed at night pondering the big questions? 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
2: How many different genres of popular music can you name? In the early 1950s, this was fairly easy. We had country and folk and R&B. There was spiritual, classical, jazz, and a few others. But what about today, after more than 60 years of rock and roll fragmentation? A guy named Glenn MacDonald set out to map all the genres and subgenres out there. And how many do you think he found? The answer is somewhere north of 2,500, and that number keeps growing. Along with all the usual suspects, you know, metal, shoegaze, grunge, punk, and so on, he got deeper into all sorts of micro subtypes. For example, have you ever heard of black gaze or deep filth step, laboratorio, charred death, squee? The map he put together is absolutely fascinating. If you would like a look, just Google every noise at once and you'll find it.
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2: Follow this musical thread. Back on July 10th, 1962, the first telecommunications satellite was launched into orbit. It was called Telstar and immediately began handling TV signals, telephone calls, and telegraph messages. This new global connectiveness inspired weirdo British producer Joe Meek to create an instrumental called Telstar, which was credited to the Tornadoes, one of the backing bands Meek used for his projects. This record was a huge hit. Not only did it hit number one in the UK, but it also became the first British single to reach number one in America. Now, the guitarist in the Tornadoes was George Bellamy. 14 years after Telstar was a big hit, he and his wife had a son. They named him Matt. And yes, this is the Matt Bellamy of Muse. Knowing his father's fascination with music and technology, this kind of explains Matt's songwriting headspace, doesn't it?

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1: If you're into collecting rare records, listen up. These are amongst the most rare and valuable releases in alternative music history. First, the original vinyl release of Nirvana's Bleach album. Only about 1,000 were printed up, and the current price is about $2,000 a copy. The first Joy Division EP is worth about $6,000. It's a 7-inch entitled An Ideal for Living. And then there's the Sex Pistols' God Save the Queen 7-inch on the A&M label. What makes this edition so valuable is that the Pistols were on A&M for just 6 days. 250,000 copies were pressed up, but the band was dropped before the single was released. Most were melted down, but a few hundred managed to escape. A copy of this 7-inch will now cost you anywhere between $10,000 and $25,000.

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2: This is another one of those unbelievable overnight success stories that somehow managed to happen in the music industry. In 1992, five guys hitchhiked from Manchester up with another now forgotten band to a club called King Tut's Wawa Hut in Glasgow. The legend goes that they told the manager that they would not leave until they were given a chance to play on stage. The legend says that there were threats of violence and arson, but okay, whatever. Wanting to go home at some point that night and not feeling like fighting with these yobs, the guy sighed and just said, okay, fine. Talk about lucky, though. In the audience that night was Alan McGee, the head of Creation Records, who had arrived early by accident and really wasn't supposed to be there. Within days of that unbilled, spontaneous gig in Glasgow, Oasis had an agent, a manager, and were on their way to a major record deal.

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2: Have you ever wondered why many bars and restaurants insist on playing music so loud while you're trying to have a conversation? 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Apparently, the loud music aroused the brain in such a way that everything was done more and faster, including drinking. Something you might want to observe the next time you go out, you know, just in case you keep striking out at the bar.
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2: Here are a few things you might need to know about Linkin Park. First, before he found the right guys to form the right band, vocalist Chester Bennington worked at Burger King. And if you go back into his career, guitarist Brad Delson was an extra in the 1991 movie Bill and Ted's Bogus Journey. Now, let's go way back. Mike Shinoda is a very distant relative of Tchaikovsky, the Russian composer of the 1800s. At age 10, drummer Rob Borden got a drum pedal from Aerosmith drummer Joey Kramer, who was friends with his mom. Mom arranged for a meeting. And Phoenix, the bass player, is known as David Farrell to his mom. He used to be in a Christian ska punk band called Tasty Snacks, which is where he picked up that nickname.

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2: Say you're in a band and it breaks up. What happens to the band's name? The law treats the name of a group as a business asset. This means that each member is part owner of that asset, just like they might have equal ownership in, let's say, a piece of equipment. That means if one member wants to use that name in the future, he or she may have to pay off the rest of the band. This kind of thing is called all kinds of grief throughout the years, which is why many groups prudently now draw up a list of rules regarding their name before they actually start making money. These agreements state who owns the name and what will happen regarding ownership should a member leave for any reason, or if a new member should join. They also state who will own the name should the

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2: 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The beginning of the end was in the fall of 1983 when Mick Jones was fired from the group. Then in 1985, a new Clash lineup, a five-piece lineup, released a not-so-good album called Cut the Crap. Then things really started to go downhill. Fans abandoned the group, and their only gigs were busking appearances on street corners and subway stations. And instead of staying in hotels, the Clash crashed at the homes of fans. Things were so hazy at the end that no one, even the band, seems to remember where the last Clash gig was. The best guess is somewhere in Scandinavia in the summer of 1985.

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0: 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Sonic's got your chance to score instant cash. 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
1: Last time we talked about the concept of music piracy in the days before the MP3. It was the era of the bootleg record and CD. People will somehow gain access to material that was never supposed to be released and release it anyway. Quality varied, but there are some bootlegs that sound absolutely awesome and are treasured by collectors. Ever wonder who started all this? I'll tell you. The sale and trading of unauthorized recordings goes back to the year 1900, when Lionel Mapleson, the librarian at the Metropolitan Opera in New York, started making surreptitious recordings from a secret perch 40 feet above the stage. He would then share these recordings with like-minded music fans. File sharing, or in the case of Lionel Mapleson, wax cylinder sharing, has been around a lot longer than just about anybody realizes.
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0: My name's Garner Andrews. We're telling compliment stories. It's the best compliment, the weirdest compliment you ever get. Or maybe you don't ever get compliments. We were talking a few minutes ago. Somebody had mentioned Taylor's hair. Like, they've seen him in his Instagram videos. Said he's got pretty great hair. Taylor said, well, it's going gray. I referred to Taylor as, yeah, that just makes you a silver fox. Is that offensive if somebody calls you a silver fox? Crystal, go ahead. Hi.
1: The weird compliment, I got told that I smelled like witchcraft one time.
0: What does witchcraft smell like?
1: Like, kind of like incense-y, like all of those kind of, like if you walk into, what's that store on White Avenue?
0: Yeah, I know the one you're talking about.
1: Yeah, the sanctuary or whatever. Yeah, so like that kind of musky, like it's a nice smell.
0: Does anyone does anyone really enjoy the smell of incense?
1: It depends on what kind. I do.
2: Ooh. Yeah, I've got incense in my basement.
0: Really?
2: Yeah.
0: I don't know. Like, I go into a store and they're burning incense. It's like I can't get out of there fast enough.
2: I love it.
0: It's, you know what that is to me? It's the number one indicator, Garn, there's nothing in here for you. Especially when it's a clothing store.
1: Oh, my gosh.
0: I should probably just leave. Anyway, let me grab this one. Hi.
3: Hey, Garner, this is for Taylor. This is from one silver fox to another. I don't mind the silver fox reference, but you know what's a good one? And it's out there. Arctic blonde.
2: Ooh.
0: Arctic blonde. That's the new gray hair, Arctic blonde?
3: Arctic blonde. Yeah. That's like a head turner.
0: That's pretty good.
2: I'm an Arctic blonde.
0: What's your name?
3: Corey.
0: Okay, Corey, thank you. Somebody said, "It's, you know what? When you're complimenting people on their scent, on their smell, that's a tricky one, because this one said, a coworker hugged me and said, I smelled like her grandpa. She assured me it was a compliment. 10029, text the show.
4: Sonic!

0: the Garner Andrews Show. We're talking about compliments. Do you get a lot of compliments? Do you hand out a lot of compliments? I'm experiencing a compliment drought. Yeah, it's... And that's this isn't a pity party. I think what it comes down to is a lot of the times you get complimented on your wardrobe or... And for me, it's like I wear the same thing every day. Like, I have a very, very condensed wardrobe. I have a streamlined operation. I don't waste time thinking about things that aren't important. So maybe that's why I'm still waiting for one day to hopefully get a compliment on my calves. They're spectacular. Apparently, though, this came in a few minutes ago. My favorite are the gym compliments. The sides of your hips are looking great. Wow, your hamstrings look fantastic when you do that exercise. Not something you hear every day. That's from Julie. People are complimenting the sides of your hips? I thought hips were all side. A couple of people have mentioned hamstrings. I didn't know that was a compliment. I'm going to have to check mine out when I get home today in front of that full-length mirror. Do that turn. Look over your shoulder. Check out your calves and your hamstrings. I don't even know what mine look like. I bet you they're good, though. Damn, I bet you they're fantastic. Robin said, I was told by a random stranger that I have beautiful hamstrings. We were just a couple of mums out skating with our kids about 15 years ago. We became best friends. But Robin, were you skating in shortened pants? How does somebody notice your hamstrings? Unless your hamstrings are just so prominent and so spectacular that they just cut through your jeans. This one. I don't know if this is good or bad. If it's happy or sad, I don't know. How would you read this one? It says, once a girl said I looked good in a certain shirt. That was 10 years ago. The shirt is in tatters, but I still keep it in the drawer. Wow. I need to know more about this story. Keep them coming. The weirdest compliment you ever received, or the best compliment.
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0: Garner Andrews in the morning. Sonic 1029's Take the Money and Run.
1: Well, this is it. Final day. Are you gonna... or will you invest in the jackpot? We cracked $9,000. $9,038 is where the jackpot sits right now. We're going to make the draw Monday morning at 7:30. It's been decided. That's when we're going to do it. So if you want to play the game right now, if you want to make that decision, take the $102 right now or invest it in the jackpot, text the code word COIN to 10029. COIN is the word. We will play Sonic's Take the Money and Run for the Colin Bruce Mortgage Team. We're going to do that right away here. It is 6:03. My name's Garner. Here comes Taylor with the things you need to know.
2: Three Canadians are isolating at home after a hantavirus outbreak linked to the cruise ship that's currently docked overseas. Two of them got off the cruise ship about 2 weeks ago, but they still came down with the hantavirus. They were on the same flight as the third person who is sick. So far on that cruise ship, there have been at least 8 infections and 3 deaths reported. The virus involved is called the Andes strain. It's the only type of hantavirus known to have limited human-to-human transmission that can go from rodent to human, usually through close contact. Health officials say the Canadians are not showing symptoms and the risk to the public remains low, but they're monitoring because the incubation period can stretch several weeks and they don't want it to spread. Can I admit something?
1: Mm-hmm.
2: Until about a year or two ago, I thought the hantavirus, which you get from mice poop, was the hunter virus.
1: Get out of here. Really?
2: It took me forever to learn that word.
1: And I never know whether it's Hanta or Hanta.
2: Yeah, I said it both ways.
1: I know you did. I thought he's covering his bases here.
2: I know it's not Hunter, though. I
1: was you actually thought it was Hunter virus.
2: Because I thought,
1: I know. I get it.
2: I thought the animals hunting the mice got the virus, so it was the Hunter virus. It's not.
1: Well, good share.
2: Yeah.
1: It's okay to be vulnerable.
2: Okay. Thanks. Alberta doctors are pushing back on the province's plan for you to get your medical testing done without a referral. Back in April, the provincial government introduced Bill 29. This is legislation that would allow some medical tests to be fast-tracked so you could go just get it done without having to talk to your doctor. They say it's to add capacity, cut wait times, but the Alberta Medical Association is warning that skipping physicians could lead to unnecessary scans, false alarms, and even more strain on the system. So they've launched a new website called informedreform.ca, warning patients not to self-diagnose based on Google, TikTok, or influencers pushing full body scans. Doctors also worry that these random findings you get from these self-tests could trigger costly follow-ups. Because we all diagnose ourselves on TikTok.
1: Oh, right? Yeah. I don't use TikTok. Sometimes I'll Google, hey, what's that weird bump?
2: Mm-hmm.
1: You know, and then it just, you spiral out of control.
2: Yeah.
1: And
2: or the algorithm just tries to diagnose you based on what you like. That's never good.
1: No.
2: If you see smoke and fire in the River Valley later today, that's on purpose. It's totally cool. The city is doing a prescribed burn in Jan Reimer Park today. That's down in the southwest part of the city, and the Twilliger Park footbridge will be closed while they're doing it. A bunch of trails in the area too, so don't worry. I thought a prescribed burn was when your pharmacist made fun of all your medications.

0: Really? You've got an inhaler.
1: I need it.
0: You've got asthma.
1: Prescribed burn.
0: Wow. I never thought about that.
1: Yeah. Police in South Africa just recovered the remains of a missing man from inside a crocodile. We don't have these kinds of problems here.
0: No, what a horrible job.
1: Yeah. The man went missing when he was driving last week trying to cross a bridge that had been flooded. The water swept him away from his car and no one could find him, but police had an idea that a crocodile got to him. So they were able to euthanize the crocodile and then airlift it out of the river to check inside. There's video going around of the police officer dangling from a helicopter and he's got the crocodile on a rope underneath him.
0: What?
1: Like, it was a weird Mission Impossible style move to get that thing out of there.
0: But he's a crocodile weighs hundreds, and especially a crocodile that could eat a man. That thing must weigh hundreds of pounds.
1: So it's crazy.
0: And he's just holding it on a rope?
1: Well, I think the rope is attached to the helicopter.
0: Okay, I thought
1: but he's like he's, guiding it and doing all the stuff. It's pretty wild. But so they got this crocodile out of there. Then they searched inside of it and found the remains of the missing man. And they were able to identify him and get him back to his family.
0: Wow. Uh-huh. I wouldn't, doing the crocodile autopsy, that might be the worst job ever.
1: Yeah.
0: Especially when you're looking for that.
1: A dude.
0: Uh-huh.
1: Yeah, not great. But there's a couple new movies in theaters
0: this week. Good, God. I was hoping for a palate cleanse.
1: Maybe for Mother's Day, you can take mom to go see Mortal Kombat 2.
0: Sure.
1: She loves Johnny Cage. The new Billie Eilish concert film, Hit Me Hard and Soft, The Tour, that's out today, too. James Cameron directed that. That's pretty wild.
0: Titanic guy.
1: Uh-huh. And the one I really want to see is called The Sheep Detectives.
0: Oh, yeah.
1: Yeah, basically, Hugh Jackman gets murdered. And then a bunch of talking sheep try to solve the mystery.
2: He read us dozens of these stories. We shall solve the crime.
3: I can't seem to face up to the fight.
4: You all think you're smart enough to solve a crime. Do you know what humans call stupid people who can't think for themselves?
5: Ducks!
4: Sheep!
6: He's talking about you.
1: Yeah.
0: And Psycho killer.
1: Qu'est-ce que c'est? Yeah, that's called The Sheep Detectives, and that
0: it
1: one looks pretty good.
0: Weird enough that it might be good.
1: Yeah, I think it's all the way over on the weird side.
0: Yeah.
1: Mm-hmm. 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It's going to be a mix of sun and cloud today, some wind this afternoon, and a high of 19 degrees, down to 6 overnight. Tomorrow, it'll clear up and get to 20 degrees, 24 on Sunday. Right now, Sonic, it is 8 degrees.
0: 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If you want to play, text the code word COIN to 10029 right now.

0: colinbruce.ca. Two L's in Colin. Hey, Roshan, how you doing?
1: I'm doing amazing. How are you?
0: Woo! Great. It's Friday. The sky is blue. The sun is going to shine. It's going to be a great day. What are you doing?
1: Oh, I'm just sipping some coffee with my wife right now.
0: Oh, okay.
1: Getting ready for the work day.
0: So you got a big decision to make here, Roshan. Do you want $102 guaranteed, or do you want to invest in the jackpot that currently sits at $9,038? We're going to make the draw Monday morning. What do you want to do, Roshan?
1: Well, I think I'd love to invest that money, please.
0: Okay. Yeah. A smart investor, that, Roshan. Mm-hmm. That's what everybody says. So the $9,140?
2: Yeah.
0: Look at that. So be here. I want to tell everybody, too, that on Monday morning at 7:30, we're going to call somebody. And don't do what everybody does. If your phone rings, just ignore it or end the call. Because it might be me. I might be telling you you won. Roshan, you have a great day. Thank you for coming aboard.
1: Thank you so much. Have a great day.
0: You too. Bye.
1: Bye-bye.
0: Oops, there we go. Well, there goes Roshan. He's got his name in the draw. Like I said, Monday morning, 7:30. You've got six more chances. We'll do it every other hour for the rest of the day today until 6 o'clock this afternoon.
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13: 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No traffic to tell you about so far this morning. You can text 10029 if you see anything. Sonic weather, it's going to be 19 and mainly sunny today. A little bit of wind this afternoon, then down to 6 overnight. It'll get cloudy and then clear up tomorrow in a high of 20 degrees, 24 on Sunday. Right now at Sonic, it is 8 degrees.

0: Green Day, Longview on Sonic 102.9. I often talk about how that might be one of the greatest bass lines in the history of the rock and roll music. And then during the 6 o'clock news, Taylor was playing a clip from that Sheep Detectives movie. I can't tell whether that's going to be really good or really bad, but it's got the Psycho Killer Talking Heads in the background. Is that the greatest bass line in history? Perhaps. Is that a song we want to hear? I think I might roll that one out a bit later on this morning. Why not? My name's Garner. Welcome to the Friday morning edition of the show. God, you look great. Your hair is perfect. We were talking about compliments on the show yesterday. Do you get a lot of compliments? There are some people that live in a compliment drought. I'll tell you that much. When was the last time you gave somebody like a real legit compliment, or you feel like you received a real legit compliment? Go ahead. Hi.
1: Hey, how's it going?
0: Good. How about you?
1: I'm doing pretty groovy.
0: Good.
1: I got a good, compliment slash insult sort of idea from my grandma, and I just have to say it.
0: Well, okay. So, what's your name, first of all?
1: I'm James.
0: Okay, James, hit us with it.
1: Well, I was about 10 years old, and my grandma, God bless her soul, she's like, "You've got beautiful eyelashes. Eyelashes like a girl. I wish I had them."
0: Oh.
1: But it was like a girl.
0: Yeah, when you're 10 years old and still trying to figure things out, that's a rough one.
1: It kind of was. You know, I can laugh at it now.
0: Yeah.
1: Because, I mean, she meant it as a compliment, but I was like, what?
0: As a teenager, my grandma once said to me, "Garn, you've got the hips to capacitate childbirth."
1: Oh, my.
0: Not really. I just made that up. But, yeah, you wouldn't want to hear that as a teenager. But anyway, do you still have beautiful eyelashes?
1: No, I plucked them out purposely. No, I'm kidding. Well, I don't know if they're nice right now anymore.
0: Like,
1: I
0: mean, as a guy, when you get together with your guy friends and you're sitting around, do you notice other guys' eyelashes?
1: No. Sometimes I notice they're

0: eyebrows.
1: Yeah, when they're all kooky and bleh. But on the, thank you, James. I appreciate the phone call. I'm going to hang up on you, though. But on the topic of fake eyelashes, I have so many questions. Are they permanent? Can you take them on and off? Like, do you put them on with magnets? Like, do you take them off at bedtime or for sports? If you want to wear swimming goggles? And also, aren't they distracting? I've seen some that are huge. Can't you see them all day long? Sometimes I'll get like one of those, what do you call it? Like a floaters in your eye, and it's just there for, it drives me nuts until it goes away. I imagine that's what wearing false eyelashes feels like. Anyway, you can get in touch with the show. We can talk about compliments. We can talk about eyelashes. We can swerve from ditch to ditch. 10029. That's the number to text the show at. You can send voice notes to that number. You can call the show. 780-423-1029. It's Boy Golden. This is Suffer, and it's on Sonic 1029.

Sonic 1029, what a great song. The Bravery, Believe. On the Friday morning edition of the Garner Andrews Show, this show stars you, champ. We're just talking about compliments. Maybe it's a compliment you received that was a little, I don't know, off-putting. Or maybe it was a compliment that you received that you're like, huh, that feels pretty good. Somebody, oh, this is from Anthony. Anthony here. A stranger on White Avenue complimented me on the shape of my ears one time. It just struck me as being a little weird, but I said, thanks. This was years ago, and I have never forgotten it. Anthony, did you go straight home and look at your ears in the mirror? Did you look at pictures on the internet of ears and compare yours to find out where they stacked up? Somebody else said, I was out for a nice dinner with my boyfriend, now husband, and I asked the waiter for something, and he said, anything for a lady wearing Obsession perfume. My husband had no clue what that comment was about. Should I have gone with the waiter? It's a weird one. It's almost, yeah. I don't know. It almost seems like just kind of, that's a little too personal for the waiter. A coworker. Oh, we read this one yesterday, but it struck me as funny. I don't know if this is a compliment or not, but it says a coworker hugged me once and said I smelled like her grandpa. She assured me it was a compliment. We had this one on yesterday, too. I don't even know how you would notice this. I was told by a random stranger that I had beautiful hamstrings. We were just a couple of moms out skating with our kids. This was 15 years ago. We became best friends. That's from Robin. How about you? 10029 if you're texting. If you want to call the show, 780-423.

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I haven't heard this one in a while. It's the Tragically Hip. 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
16: 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Still quiet in traffic, but if you see anything, text 10029. Sonic Weather, it is going to be 19 degrees today, mainly sunny. We might get a little bit of wind this afternoon, then down to 6 overnight. It's going to get cloudy, but then clear up tomorrow with a high of 20 degrees, 24 on Sunday. Right now at Sonic, it is 8 degrees.
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0: Smells like Teen Spirit. 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My name's Garner Andrews. Taylor Silver Fox. No.
1: Arctic Blonde.
0: Yeah. That's what it was. Yeah. Arctic Blonde. That's how you compliment somebody with gray hair.
1: Mm-hmm.
0: I love it. We're talking about compliments on the show. I don't want to talk about it. I'm fine. I'm in a compliment drought.
1: Oh.
0: Yeah.
1: Thought you didn't want to talk about it.
0: I didn't. Don't ask me any questions about it. Crystal, hi.
2: There's a team in my office that they have their own, like, it looks like a boardroom, but there's two ladies that work in that room together all the time. And when I walked into the office, I had to walk right by that kind of boardroom area. And it was the most amazing, beautiful, clean smell. It smelled like fresh lawn.

0: laundry and flowers. It was just a really pretty smell. And so I stopped and I backed up and I went to the door and I'm like, hey, sorry to interrupt you guys, but you guys smell amazing. And they were like, what? And I'm like, yeah, like your whatever combination of scents that you guys are wearing, it's like wafting out here and it's beautiful. Like you guys smell fantastic.
1: Well, at least you didn't just pop your head in the door and take a big whiff and just keep
2: and then
1: walking.
2: Leave without saying a word.
0: So now that I've paid the compliments, on Monday when I go back to the office, I'm probably going to do that just to be a weirdo.
2: Yeah. Next time I'm standing in line at the grocery store, I'm just going to lean in really close to the person in front of me and just go, you smell like fresh laundry. That's a good smell, though. Like, every now and again, if I'm out in my yard, especially in the winter, and the dryer's going and I walk by the dryer vent, I 100. Like that smell. Yeah.
0: Yeah.
3: Ooh, that smell. Can't you smell that smell?
2: That is one of the good smells, right? The dryer vent.
1: Yeah, growing up, whenever we'd go over to the Carmichael's house, oh, this is a Tide family. The whole house, they're doing laundry and it smells like Tide.
2: Wow, what a gift you have. We should do that. So maybe this winter, I don't know if this smell hangs in the air as much in the spring and summer as it does in the winter. But maybe we should do that as an experiment next winter. Just have you go to random stranger's house and guess their laundry detergent based on the smell coming out of the dryer vent.
1: Yeah, you do laundry. I'll walk around your backyard sniffing for your ducts.
2: That's a no-name fabric softening sheet. I can't quite. Is it Compliments?
1: I'm pretty sure that's Compliments.
2: Yeah, it's not Bounce. I know it's not Bounce.
1: Definitely not Kirkland.
2: No. 10029. We can talk about Compliments. You know what? Hang on. Huh. We got to get set up for No Time to Google. That completely slipped my mind here. I got $1,000 sitting right here, and I need to give it away. So come take our money in about 15 minutes. Answer 9 questions correctly in 60 seconds. You get a grand. And no matter what happens, again this morning, just for showing up, just for being on the game, you get yourself a pair of tickets for Black Keys, June 3rd at Rogers Place. Almost Monday. Can't slow down. It's on Sonic 102.9.

0: We are just minutes away from Sonic's $1,000 No Time to Google. And remember, today's the final day to play Take the Money and Run. We'll do it again at 8 o'clock this morning. And the jackpot is currently $9,140. We'll make the grand prize draw Monday morning at 7:30. My name's Garner. Here comes Taylor with the things you need to know.
1: RCMP in the province are telling high school kids to cool it with the water guns. I guess there's a tradition called senior splashing where kids will drive by and randomly squirt other kids with water guns.
0: Seems like harmless fun.
1: Yeah, it's like a silly thing to do. Problem is, some of these water guns look too much like real guns and people are calling the cops on them.
0: Remember when water guns were yellow?
1: Yeah. Super Soaker 2000.
0: Was it blue and yellow and orange, maybe?
1: Yeah, mine had the like three orange balls on the top, which did nothing. And then the giant tank in the back. And every time you pumped it, you knew it wasn't a real gun because it went...
0: that was, by the way, Taylor was not actually racking the chamber of a Super Soaker.
1: No.
0: He made that sound himself.
1: It's one of my skills. Oh. I know what a Super Soaker 2000 sounds
0: like. So the little ball things on top didn't
1: do it? Yeah, they were fake. They weren't attached to anything.
0: I thought they were like an extra carbine of water.
1: Yeah, they were reserve chambers too. But filled those up and they never emptied.
0: Wow.
1: Tell you that much. But maybe it had something to do with the part.
0: Wow.
1: Wasn't super efficient. But Red Deer and Strathcona RCMP have issued a warning that replica firearms, including airsoft, pellet, BB, or toy water guns designed to resemble real firearms, can cause public disturbance, lockdowns, even result in criminal charges. So Edmonton Public Schools saying basically the same thing, reminding students not to use realistic-looking toy weapons ever. Nowhere in this are they saying don't spray other kids with water, though. So
0: yeah,
1: you're in the clear if that's your thing. Federal officials say three Canadians are isolating at home after being exposed to the hantavirus outbreak linked to a cruise ship that is currently docked overseas. So two of these people got off the cruise ship about 2 weeks ago, but then they were on the same flight as the third person who also got sick. So far on the cruise ship, there have been at least 8 infections and 3 deaths reported. The virus involved is the Andes strain of the hantavirus. It's known to have limited human-to-human transmission, but it has gone from rodent to human. Health officials say the Canadians that are isolating are not showing symptoms, but they're going to monitor them for now because the incubation period can be a few weeks and they don't want it to spread. And there's a video going around the internet today of...
0: Don't say who.
1: It's a national anthem that people are very interested in. Every so often this happens where a national anthem goes a little off the rails and people lean in because we all know the song. So when you screw it up, it's super easy to notice. But this one, the singing is fine.
0: Yeah.
1: It's not until the camera pans over to who's singing it that things get super weird.
0: Let's watch the video together.
1: Okay.
0: On the radio right now. This is a major league ballpark in the U.S. somewhere. Here we go. Roll it. Oh my God.
1: Why him?
0: Can anyone guess who it is? This is strangely off-putting.
1: Uh-huh.
0: Oh, you know who it is? Ronald McDonald singing the national anthem in full Ronald McDonald gear.
1: Yeah, like the full white face paint, the bright red wig, the lips, the whole thing. And it's just...
0: I don't know, it's weird. It's kind of charming, but at the same time, it's just weird.
1: Yeah, like why is the Burger Man singing the anthem?
0: And you know what it is, too? A lot of the times, it's because... What makes it weird is that Ronald McDonald talks.
1: Yes.
0: None of the other mascots talk.
1: Oh, that's right.
0: None of them.
1: Oh, yeah.
0: So that's why it's always weird when you hear him. Like, I remember back in the...

0: 80s, every now and again, he'd talk in a TV commercial. And I remember that time going, what the?
1: Stop it.
0: And now singing the national anthem, I don't need that.
1: At one point in the video, there's like a real slow crossfade between the American anthem and Ronald McDonald's face.
0: Yeah, no, the American flag.
1: The flag, yes,
0: yeah,
1: thank you.
0: Like they just, yeah.
1: And it's just, oh, this is weird. I don't like it.
0: Anyway, I want to talk quickly, too, because do you know who the Savannah Bananas are?
1: Oh, yeah, that baseball team, and they put on, like, shows.
0: Yeah, they call it, like, circus baseball.
1: Yeah.
0: It's almost like the Harlem Globetrotters of baseball. I always wonder to myself, do real baseball fans, like people who are purists of the sport, do they enjoy Savannah Bananas?
1: Mm.
0: Because I tell you, I could watch Savannah Bananas all day long. Like, it's pretty funny. Some of the stuff they do, just when they're walking up to bat, it's a show. They put on a show, and they sell out ballparks. There was a story the other day that they just broke a record for baseball attendance. 102,000 people.
1: Holy.
0: In a stadium somewhere in Texas. And I don't know if that's a baseball record or if that's a Savannah Bananas record. I don't really know. But people seem to be, I know some people, a couple here, who have spent money to travel to Georgia to see the Bananas in their home stadium.
1: Okay.
0: So my question is, baseball purists, do you scoff when you see the attention that the Savannah Bananas are getting?
1: Oh, yeah. And who do they play?
0: Like, they're in their own league.
1: What's it like to be the other team when this
0: team
1: is
0: all the Washington Generals?
1: They're clowning on you the whole time.
0: No, but I think some of the other teams have an act as well.
1: Okay.
0: Yeah. I don't think it's just them.
1: Mm.
0: Anyway, that's going to do it for baseball chat here. We kind of went on for a while, didn't we?
1: Yeah, really in deep with the baseball stats.
0: With Ronald McDonald and the Savannah Bananas.
1: Yeah. And RBIs.
0: What about the whip?
1: Oh, yeah, you got to get a good whip.
0: Yeah,
1: uh-huh. Like a Dole Whip. Mm. If you've noticed a trend recently of big artists announcing a bunch of shows, like a giant North American tour, but then they end up canceling a bunch of them, you're not alone. Usually they say something about needing to step back for health reasons or family time, and then the shows are just all gone. Well, people are starting to call that blue dot fever. Because all of the unseed seats on Ticketmaster show up as blue dots. So essentially they're canceling the shows because tickets aren't selling, and then they come up with some weak excuse. Blue dot fever. It happened just this week with Pussycat Dolls.
2: Don't you wish your girlfriend was hot like me?
1: Don't ya? They had a 53-date tour planned for some 20th anniversary. Canceled all but one of the shows.
0: Oh, came down with the blue dot.
1: Blue dot fever. It's like that 24-hour flu you get on Monday mornings.
0: Hmm.
1: Yeah. The vague reason they gave was, after taking an honest look at the North American run, we've made the difficult and heartbreaking decision to cancel all but one of the dates. So at least that's closer to the truth.
0: How many hits do they have?
1: Here's another one.
2: Don't you wish your girlfriend was hot like me?
0: Oh, yeah, I forgot about that one. But then there was also...
2: Don't you wish your girlfriend was hot like me?
0: Oh, remember that box set they released? Mm. All their greatest hits?
1: Yeah.
0: And they did not include...
2: Don't you wish your girlfriend was hot like me?
0: Remember when they opened and closed the show with...
2: Don't you wish your girlfriend was hot like me?
0: I just want to hear that song. That's one of those ones that I don't turn that
1: on. I don't turn it on very often, but no. I never turn it off.
0: Hey, big baseball fan here. I love Savannah Bananas. Okay, yeah. They do make it fun.
1: Hey, you speak for all baseball fans everywhere.
0: That's right.
1: Good job. And there's a new exercise trend that is supposed to ward off Alzheimer's, and you can do it without getting out of bed. It's called pinky time. So what you do, get your hand out. Mm-hmm. Cross your ring finger and middle finger together. Put your middle finger and your index finger together. Put your ring finger on your thumb.
0: Oh my God.
1: And then wiggle your pinky up and down. Hey, there you go. Everyone doing it?
0: I don't have Alzheimer's.
1: That looks pretty good. Yeah, if you can do it, you don't have Alzheimer's. But the idea is that pinky time can slow cognitive decline because it's asking your brain to do something brand new. Something that it hasn't done before, and you have to concentrate, slow down, and pause and try a new movement. Experts say that lights up different parts of your brain and keeps them active. But they do say pinky.

0: giggling alone isn't going to prevent Alzheimer's.
1: I was going to say, that sounds like the bare minimum you can do.
0: Yeah, you still need to be healthy overall, but yeah. You will get jacked fingers.
1: Oh, yeah.
0: That's got to be worth it. Pinky time.
1: I'm just sitting here trying to do it. Yeah, I can do it with one hand really well.
0: I can do it with my right. Can I do it with my left?
1: Am I doing it right? Again, great radio.
0: You got to cross your middle and index finger. Okay. One more of these? Don't you wish your girlfriend was hot like me? Sonic Weather. It's for North Central Co-op.
1: I feel like that was not a very informative newscast.
0: Hey, we talked about Hantavirus.
1: Okay. We got a little bit of Hantavirus, but that's about all we got. I'll talk to Taylor after the show.
0: Oh, no. Sonic Weather. 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Please drink responsibly. It's going to be 19 degrees today. Might start to get a little bit windy this afternoon and then cloudy overnight down to 6 degrees. Tomorrow, that cloud's going to clear up, get to 20 degrees, and then 24 on Sunday. Right now, Sonic, it's 8 degrees.
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0: 9 questions, 60 seconds, $1,000.
1: No time to Google. Let's finish up the week with a winner, okay? I got $1,000. You can have it. Just answer 9 questions correctly in 60 seconds. Boom. You get a grand. And just for getting on to No Time to Google once again this morning, just for showing up no matter what happens, a pair of tickets for Black Keys, June 3rd at Rogers Place. If you want to play, text your first name and the word play to 10029. Do it right now. 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We've worked with Colin for 20 years. 20 years. We still had our youth when we started working together. That's a lot of ads, a lot of laughs, zero regrets. 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
1: 60 seconds
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3: No time to Google.
1: Ever seen videos of choir? That's what we sounded like.
4: Isn't that like the 1,000 people singing together?
1: Uh-huh.
4: Yeah, we're the same.
2: Well, it's a beautiful thing.
1: The three of us, voice of 1,000. Hey, everybody, it's Megan. Woo!
2: Woo-woo!
1: What are you doing?
2: Sitting outside a neighbor's house. I was on my way to work, and now she's looking at me suspiciously.
4: Oh, you should make eye contact.
1: Yeah.
2: I am.
1: Unbreaking eye contact.
4: Slowly roll down the window.
1: Hang on a second. Let's just give it a few minutes here. Just, Megan, stare. Stare hard.
2: I'm super staring. Oh, she looked away.
1: Oh, wow. You made her uncomfortable.
4: Good job.
1: Megan, did I tell you already you got tickets for Black Keys?
2: Yeah, I'm so excited.
1: Yeah, you can go to that concert. Those cannot be taken away from you. Those are yours.
2: Awesome. But
1: what I can take away from you, though, is this $1,000 bill I have sitting right here. You can have it, but you got to answer 9 questions correctly first, okay?
2: Okay.
1: Are you good at it?
2: You know what? I was on last year and I got 8 out of 9, and that one question haunts me to this day.
1: What was it?
2: It was about Microsoft.
1: Uh-huh.
2: And I answered Google instead.
1: So
2: it was devastating.
1: Do we have any of those? Wouldn't that be something if we had a Microsoft Google question this morning?
4: No, I don't.
2: Oh, yeah. Computers are not my thing.
1: No, we don't. I'm looking over the...
4: We have grandma, but not computer.
1: Yeah, okay.
2: Okay.
1: You ready to go? Taylor,
2: yes.
1: Up on that ladder. I want 60 seconds on the clock.
4: Uh-huh.
1: We're going to go super duper fast, Megan. First answer out of your mouth gets locked in, so don't just yell stuff out because you can't change your answer. If you don't know an answer, say pass. If there's time at the end, we'll go back, okay?
2: Okay.
1: Megan? There's no time to Google. What is the 9th month of the year?
2: September.
1: What are you drinking if you go to grandma's house and she pours you a cup of red rose?
2: Tea.
1: Which Toyota truck is bigger, the Tundra or the Tacoma?
2: Pass.
1: Who directed the Kill Bill movies?
2: Quentin Tarantino.
1: Top, pork pie, and cowboy are all types of what?
2: Pass.
1: Dressage is a sport where athletes ride around on what animal?
2: Horses.
1: It's Mother's Day on Sunday. What is Bobby's mom's name on King of the Hill?
2: Oh my God. Pass.
1: How many dice are used in a game of Yahtzee?
2: 5.
1: Eat fresh is the slogan for what fast food chain?
2: Oh, Subway.
1: Which Toyota truck is bigger, Tundra or Tacoma?
2: Tundra.
1: Top, pork pie, and cowboy.
2: Oh my gosh.
4: Oh no. Okay, Megan, let's mark your work. See what questions will haunt you today. What is the 9th month of the year? You thought about it, said September. That's the right answer. What are you drinking if you go to grandma's house and she pours you a cup of red rose? You said tea. That's correct. Which Toyota truck is bigger, the Tundra or the Tacoma? You passed on this, came back around and said the Tundra. That's the right answer. Who directed the Kill Bill movies? You knew it was Quentin Tarantino. Dressage is a sport where athletes ride around on what animal and look real silly doing it? It's horse. You knew it was horses. How many dice are used in a game of Yahtzee? You said 5. That's right. Eat fresh is the slogan for what fast food chain? Took you a while, but you got there. Subway. Subway's the one. Then top, pork pie, and cowboy are all types of what? Passed on this. Those are different kinds of hats.
1: Top hat, cowboy hat, pork pie hat.
2: Okay.
1: I'm wearing a pork pie right now.
4: Yeah. Friday's pork pie day for Garner.
2: Mm-hmm. I gotta Google that. Okay.
4: And then what is Bobby's mom's name on King of the Hill? Passed on this. No time. That is Peggy. Peggy Hill. So a final score, Megan, of 7 out of 9.
1: The worst part of blowing it on a Friday, Megan, is you have to put the $1,000 bill in the shredder. Here we go.
2: I do.
1: We're shredding $1,000 as we speak. Megan, you have a good day. Thanks for being on.
2: Thanks so much.
1: Bye.
2: Bye.
1: I hate this.

0: you start.
1: The Garner Andrews Show on Sonic for Lube City. 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When yours starts acting like a teenager, get it checked.
2: Oh my God.
1: Before it slams the door on you. 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
10: 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Still a quiet morning in traffic, but if you see any stalls or collisions, text 10029. Sonic Weather, it is going to be 19 degrees today, a little windy starting this afternoon, and then clouds come in overnight. It'll be 6 degrees, start to clear up tomorrow, 20 degrees for the high, and then 24 on Sunday. Right now, Sonic, it is 9 degrees.

0: because it's 7:37, the time, not the plane. Which, coincidentally, this is weird. Yesterday, I'm just scrolling around on the gram. Maybe it was Facebook. I don't know. And I saw this little reel pop up, and it was, there's like a 737 parked in a field by Villeneuve.
1: Okay.
0: Like, that's a passenger jet. That's what WestJet flies.
1: Those are big ones.
0: Predominantly. Well, it's not a huge, it's a passenger jet.
1: Mm-hmm.
0: But it was, and it's just sitting in a field out there. What? How come I've never seen this before?
1: Yeah.
0: Is that real? And they said it was one of the last flights to ever leave City Center Airport.
1: Oh.
0: And then they just flew it like 10 minutes and put her down near Villeneuve.
1: Well, you got to move it, I guess.
0: Yeah, I don't know what it's for. Well, I think they said it's a movie set you can rent out or... Anyway, that was quite a tangent. I'm just killing time because we called somebody for the fun club and had to leave a message. Still waiting for them to call back. If you want to talk a little bit about this?
1: Oh, yeah.
0: I've been listening to this backstage this morning. Tom Club.

0: anyway, the reason I brought that up too is we were talking about Psycho Killer from Talking Heads being used in the trailer for what's it called? Sheep Detectives.
1: Sheep Detectives, yeah.
0: And I think that's a song that everybody could use to hear.
1: I love that song.
0: Psycho Killer? Yeah. Mm-hmm. Do you think we could do that on... Do you think people would stick around for that?
1: Hope so.
0: I might dial that one up in a second here. Have I stalled a long... Oh, here we go. We got a call coming in. Hang on. Hello there. Sonic.
2: Hello. I just missed a call. I probably missed the contest by 2 seconds, I bet, didn't I?
0: Who is this?
2: Jeff.
0: Jeff, we did call you. It's Garner, by the way, and Taylor's sitting right over there. Yeah.
1: Hey.
0: Have you got good form when it comes to bowling?
2: Yes.
0: You do? You know how some guys practice a golf swing in a boardroom all the time, like an imaginary? How come nobody practices their bowling form?
2: Oh, I do. Yeah. I do. I kick the leg out the other side.
0: Oh, nice.
1: You got a deep lunge?
0: Yeah. Now, do you wear a hard pant or a soft pant?
2: Stretchy pant. Okay. Yeah.
0: You sound like...
2: I don't want another one of those pant split incidents.
0: No.
1: You can deal with the 7-10 split, but not the pant split.
2: That's right.
0: Okay. Hey, Jeff, do you want to join the Garner Andrews Show Fun Club?
2: Absolutely.
0: We're going bowling on Thursday afternoon with our cows.
2: Amazing.
0: Okay. Who are you going to bring with you?
2: I'll bring my wife.
0: Does she have good form?
2: More of the between the legs, two-hander.
0: Oh no!
2: Call it granny style.
1: Yeah, the granny. Okay.
0: Yeah,
1: okay. We can bring out the ramp if you need it.
0: The bowling ball ramp.
2: The ramp or the bumpers on the side.
0: Yeah. Okay. Well, Jeff, what's your wife's name?
2: Barbara.
0: Jeff and Barbara. Those are good bowling names.
2: Yeah.
0: Yeah. Okay. We'll see you Thursday afternoon for the fun club.

0: I like the fun club. Looking forward to some fun. No, I don't want to talk about that now. You know what I do want to do? I am going to play Psycho Killer.
1: All right.
0: I don't think I've ever played this song on Sonic before, ever. But I was saying earlier, I think, you know, every now and again, I start playing in my mind. I was like, what is the greatest bass line ever? And I think this might be it. And stop and consider this for a second. So this is Talking Heads. This is early Talking Heads, like 1978 or so. Tina Weymouth, the bass player in this band, she had to learn to play bass to be in the band. They were all students together, and they thought, we should have a band, so they learned to play their instruments. I think she'd only been playing for not even a year when she threw down what I believe is the greatest bass line in history, Talking Heads' Psycho Killer on Sonic 102.9.

0: Man, let that be your inspiration. Maybe you've never played a musical instrument in your life. You can pick up a bass. Well, I'm not saying that you could throw down that, but Tina Weymouth from Talking Heads, I was saying a few minutes ago, she had been playing bass for less than a year when she came up with that bass line. And then this one, too. That's her as well. Genius of Love, Tom Tom Club. You've heard this song before.
1: Oh, yeah.
0: What you gonna do when you get out of jail? I'm gonna have some fun. Anyway. Were you able to translate with your Duolingo? Were you able to translate all the French in...
1: I am on day 35 of my Duolingo streak, so...
0: So, what was he saying?
1: What is it?
0: Qu'est-ce que c'est?
1: Yeah, that's all I got.
0: And then what about fa-fa-fa-fa?
1: Oh, fa-fa-fa-fa-fa-fa-fa-fa-fa translates to fa-fa-fa-fa-fa-fa-fa-fa-fa.
0: Oh, so it's the same in English and French.
1: Yeah, shockingly.
0: Oh, interesting.
1: Yeah.
0: A lot of love for that song this morning. Thank you for chiming in. It's weird for me to take a departure like that because I know everybody knows that song, but it's not something we normally play here. And, you know, so far, I think it was pretty positive, except for the one person who said, cranked up to one. And I thought, oh. And then immediately they wrote back, sorry, 11. They just missed.
1: Different vibe, yeah?
0: Yeah. Love it. Ooh, compliments. We kind of got derailed. We've been... talking about getting weird compliments. When was the last time you got a compliment? What was your... Did you... No.
1: People have been complimenting me on my gray hair.
0: No, they've been complimenting you on your hair. You've got gray hair.
1: They emphasize the gray. And it's like, yeah, okay, I get it.
0: I gotta tell you, too, it's pretty insulting that a guy with your head of hair always wears a ball cap.
1: It's because I've been doing the night showers. And it's a mess in the morning.
0: Like you're 7?
1: Yeah.
0: Having a night shower?
1: Yeah, a little bath time before bedtime.
0: No, what did they say? Somebody, because I called you a silver fox, and then somebody said, no, it's Arctic blonde.
1: Yeah, I'll take that.
0: I do like Arctic blonde. It's very sophisticated. Somebody said my last compliment was a bit odd. It was about how straight my hair was.
1: Ooh.
0: Do you... artificially straighten your hair? Well, not artificially, but like, do you use a hair straightener or do you just have bone straight hair? What is it? I need to know. Somebody else said a strange compliment I received once was, I like your hands.
1: Mm.
0: Yeah. It depends on how it's delivered. If it's some guy on the bus and he's like, I like your hands, then that's probably not good. Somebody else got a compliment on their ears and they've never forgotten. They said it happened just a random stranger on White Avenue came up to them and said, you've got great ears. And they didn't say how long ago it was, but they said it was a long time ago and they still carry that with them.
1: Wow.
0: Remember that one time I got a compliment on my ears? How about you? 10029. You can text the show. You can call the show. 780-423-1029. We're just a few minutes away from another shot at Take the Money and Run. It's the final day today. Maneskin, this is Bagan, and it's on Sonic.
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6: 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Still quiet out there on the roads, but if you see anything, text 10029. Sonic Weather, it's going to be 19 degrees today. Wind's going to pick up this afternoon, then down to 6 overnight. Tomorrow, it should clear up to 20 degrees and then 24 on Sunday. Right now, Sonic, it is 9 degrees.
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1: This is it. Today is your last day to make an important life decision. Am I going to take the money and just sort of disappear, never to be heard from again with your $102? Or are you going to invest it in our exciting jackpot opportunity? The jackpot currently sits at $9,140. Roshan was on earlier this morning. He said, take my money, put it in the jackpot. So we are. We'll make the draw Monday morning at 7:30. If you want to play Take the Money and Run for the Colin Bruce Mortgage Team, text the code word GRAND. GRAND as in, you know, a grand. $1,000. A K, right? GRAND is the word. Text that to 10029 right now. We play next. It is 8:02. My name's Garner. Here comes Taylor with the things you need to know.
2: Alberta doctors are pushing back on the province's plan to let you get your medical testing done without a referral. Back in April, the provincial government introduced Bill 29. It's legislation that would allow medical tests to be fast-tracked without a doctor's referral. They say it's to add capacity and cut down on wait times, but the Alberta Medical Association is pushing back, warning that skipping physicians could lead to unnecessary scans, false alarms, and even more strain on the system. So they've launched a new website. It's called informedreform.ca, and it warns patients not to self-diagnose based on Google, TikTok, or influencers that are just pushing tests you can
1: get. Yeah, but what about your uncle who's done his own research?
2: Oh, right, yeah.
1: What about him?
2: Old Uncle Chemtrail. Doctors also worry that the random findings you get from these self-prescribed tests could trigger costly follow-ups, which are paid for by taxpayers. Federal officials say three Canadians are isolating at home after the hantavirus outbreak linked to that cruise

0: Yep, that is currently docked overseas. Two of them got the virus on the cruise ship, but they got off about 2 weeks ago. And then they were on the same flight home as the third person who is infected. So far on that cruise ship, there have been at least 8 infections and 3 deaths reported of hantavirus. This is the Andes strain, they're calling it. It's the only type of hantavirus known to go from human to human, usually through close contact. Health officials say the Canadians that are here and isolating are not showing symptoms, and the risk to public remains low. If you see smoke and fire in the River Valley later today, don't worry. It's totally on purpose. The city is doing a prescribed burn in Jan Reimer Park today. That's down in the southwest part of the city. The Terwilliger Park footbridge will be closed. Some trails in the area are going to be closed off too. So don't panic if you see all that smoke. And I thought a prescribed burn was when your pharmacist made fun of all your medications.
1: Yeah, I like that. you've got an inhaler.
0: Nick. I need my salbutamol.
1: Prescribed burn.
0: Yeah.
1: They should have prescribed burn day at pharmacies. I would go for that.
0: Or would that be when your doctor wrote down a joke, prescribed it, then your pharmacist has to deliver the punchline?
1: Oh,
0: it's getting complicated.
1: Uh-huh.
0: Prescribed burn. A guy down in Florida was just arrested for going 101 miles per hour on the freeway because he says he was late for his wedding. This 29-year-old guy was pulled over around 9 a.m. He was dressed in formal attire, black suit, white dress shirt, and then he said he was late for his wedding. That's how he had to go fast. He did not make it. He does have $500 in fees. Could spend 30 days in jail and a possible suspension of his driver's license.
1: The cops didn't do that move where they escorted him. Have you ever seen them when they do that maneuver where a set of cars blocks one intersection and then the other cars go around, like the other cop cars go, they block the next intersection and then you just get them to the chapel on time? They didn't do that, huh?
0: No, if this was a rom-com, they would have just had the whole motorcade going straight to the chapel for him.
1: Yeah.
0: I've seen those documentaries.
1: Mm-hmm.
0: Yes, it didn't happen. And a couple of the new movies are out in theaters this week. Maybe for Mother's Day, you can take Mom to see Mortal Kombat 2. Finish him, Mom. The new Billie Eilish concert film, Hit Me Hard and Soft, The Tour, is out today. James Cameron directed that. That's kind of crazy. And the one that I really want to see is called The Sheep Detectives. Basically, Hugh Jackman has a bunch of sheep, but then he gets murdered, and the sheep have to solve the mystery.
2: He read us dozens of these stories. We shall solve the crime.
3: Think you're smart enough to solve a crime? Do you know what humans call stupid people who can't think for themselves?
4: Ducks!
3: Sheep!
5: He's talking about you.
0: Yeah, the cast in that's pretty wild, too. That was Roy Kent at the very end.
1: It was, yeah.
0: So the Sheep Detectives looks pretty good, too.
1: And that's why we were talking about Psycho Killer Talking Heads on the radio this morning. You know, this song. Was that a pocket dial, or was that intentional?
0: I feel like he was singing that in the safety of his vehicle.
1: Well, and yeah, like when you listen to it, it starts so innocently.
6: Psycho killer.
1: I think it's a pocket dial.

0: I do. I love the fact, like, I sing in my vehicle all the time, and I'm glad somebody else does. Does everybody sing in their vehicle?
1: I cranked William Shatner, Common People, on the way to work this morning.
0: Holy crap. That's a song we need to hear.
1: It's so good.
0: It's better than the original. Yeah. The William Shatner version, does everybody know that song? It's like a spoken word type thing, originally done by Pulp, maybe in the 90s.
1: Yeah, he turns it into a short story. Like
0: a dramatic reading.
1: It's so good. Oh,
0: okay, somebody else just requested, I think maybe it's a Friday free-for-all. Uh-oh. Maybe in a little bit we'll bang out some of these requests. Because somebody also said, hey, what about Beaches and their version of Flock of Seagulls? I haven't heard that in a while.
1: That was pretty good.
0: Yeah, that's so put that on the list. And what was the other one I was just talking about?

0: right now. Oh, common people.
1: Yeah. Oh, yeah. I thought you were going further back than
0: no,
1: that.
0: No.
1: Okay.
0: Nope.
1: Gotcha. Maybe need some pinky time, Garner.
0: Yeah.
1: Sonic Weather is for Dr. Green Lawn Care. 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It's going to be 19 degrees and mainly sunny today. Some wind picking up this afternoon. 6 degrees overnight, and it's going to get cloudy, but then clear up tomorrow and go to 20 degrees on Sunday, 24 degrees. Right now, Sonic, it is 9.
0: I also beat myself up pretty bad. I'm pretty hard on myself when I'm driving. You know, do you ever talk to yourself? Like, I'm like, why did you say that stupid thing when you were 9? You're so dumb. Do you do that?
1: I do that in the shower.
0: Oh, okay.
1: That's why I changed to night showers.
0: So you're not beating your up so
1: much? Yeah, less going on.
0: Hey, you know what we're going to do now? We're into the final day of Take the Money and Run. This is where you make that decision. Do you want $102 guaranteed that you can just have right now? Or do you want to invest in our jackpot that sits at $9,140? We make that draw Monday morning at 7:30. Take the Money and Run. 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
1: Final day of Take the Money and Run. What are you going to do? Take the money and run? Hey, it's for the Colin Bruce Mortgage Team. They've been doing this for 20 years. I've known Colin for 20 years now. That's weird. He's a good boy. ColinBruce.ca, two L's in Colin. Devin is on the line. Hey, Devin, how you doing?
2: I'm doing well. How are you?
1: Oh, we're great. It's Friday morning. The sky is blue. The sun is shining. My day is a blank canvas. Is your day a blank canvas?
2: It could be.
1: With a, I mean, if you took $102, you could disappear for probably 20 to 40 minutes.
3: Ooh.
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1: It would, yeah. So do you want $102, like guaranteed? Or would you like to invest in our exciting jackpot opportunity that currently sits at $9,140? 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
2: That's a

0: Tough choice. I like me a good steak, but put me in that jackpot, boys.
1: Yeah. Right. Okay. Welcome aboard. $9,242. Mm-hmm. I did that math in my head. $9,242. That's where the jackpot sits right now. Devin, we will make the draw Monday morning at 7:30, okay?
0: Perfect. Looking forward to it.
1: Okay, bye.
0: Bye.
1: Pretty straightforward. 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
16: 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Sonic Weather, it is going to be 19 degrees today and mainly sunny. A little bit of wind this afternoon, then down to 6 overnight. Tomorrow, 20 degrees. It'll clear up through the day. And then 24 on Sunday. Right now, Sonic, it's 11 degrees.
17: Who will it be? Who will be mother number one on the Garner Andrews Show? Moms I like from film and television, the MILFT list. We'll find out who's number one.

0: Blink-182 on Sonic 102.9, All the Small Things. My name's Gunnar Andrews. Taylor Smith is here. There's faces pushed up against the glass outside the studio window. Families are gathered around radios. Strangers gathered in TV and radio stores on Main Street, listening for the results of the Gunnar Andrews Show MILF's list for Mother's Day. There seems to be some confusion. People are like, huh, is this like a list of, you know what? No, these are just good moms from TV and film. Yeah, MILFs.
1: That's what MILF stands for,
0: yeah, moms,
1: right?
0: Moms I like from film and television.
1: Uh-huh.
0: So we've been counting them down all this week. Number five, starting the countdown, was Lois Wilkerson, the mom from Malcolm in the Middle. Claire Dunphy. I would have thought she would have done way better. Claire Dunphy from Modern Family, mom number four. Marge Simpson, mom number three. Yesterday, bit of a dark horse selection, but I fought hard for Skyler White from Breaking Bad. As it turns out, not a lot of Skyler White fans out there. But again, she was victim. She was protecting her family. She was doing what she had to do.
1: Ran the hell out of that car wash.
0: Boy, did she ever. Now, the whole time we've been doing this, everybody's like, well, what about Kitty Foreman? Well, to be completely honest with you, I completely forgot about her.
1: Yeah, same here.
0: I'm sorry. So we had already sent this to printing. We got the letterhead. We got the business cards and the envelopes all print. I don't know why we needed all that stationery, but it was ordered. So we couldn't put Kitty Foreman in the countdown. So you could write her in yourself. I mean, write her in over top of Skyler White if you have to. Put her in there, but she's not number one. Number one is not so much one character. It's an actor that has played, I don't know, at least four or five moms on different series, right?
1: Yeah, you hear her voice and it's like, oh yeah, that's her.
0: Probably most famous from this show. I didn't even like this show. Couldn't stand it.
1: Oh.
0: Now we got to hear a bit of it. We all have to sing along, okay?

0: I don't want to hear anymore.
1: Oh, okay.
0: Sorry. Peg Bundy, Katie Sagal.
1: Yeah.
0: So I want to... Oh, hang on a second. A clip from Married with Children. Let's do it.
2: Kelly, are you going out walking by construction sites again? Because if you are, give me 5 minutes. I'll put on something cute and come join you.
0: Peg Bundy. Also, she was the mom on Brooklyn Nine-Nine.
1: Yeah, she's Jake Peralta's mom.
0: Jake Peralta's mom.
2: But I like your father. And I know he has been a selfish jerk, but he really has changed. Last month, when I had bronchitis, he flew in on his day off just to bring me soup. It was this weird Canadian soup. I think it was just all cheese. But it was really nice.
0: What would the weird Canadian all-cheese soup be?
1: Yeah, is that just French onion soup?
0: I was
1: soup?
0: Thinking French onion soup.
1: Yeah, I do love a good French onion soup.
0: What else was she in?
1: She's the mom in Eight Simple Rules.
0: Yeah.
1: That was good. A lot of people have pointed out she's, and I've never seen this show, so maybe she's a good mom in that. Jax's mom on Sons of Anarchy.
0: I've never seen it either, but I don't know that she was a good mom there.
1: Oh.
0: Who knows? Who knows? Oh, there's all week long, too, people have been, what about Linda Belcher from Bob's Burger? Really? Top five mom?
1: I don't know.
0: Well,
1: if Kitty Foreman didn't even make the list.
0: If Lois Griffin didn't make the list, who else didn't? Well, we have the reject list.
1: Yeah, this is the low, low, low end of the list.
0: Yeah. Betty Draper from Mad Men. So many cigarettes and she litters. That was your note.
1: Yeah. I think it's the first episode of Mad Men. They go for a picnic and then just flip all the garbage into the park. Come on, Betty.
0: A lot of people say, what about Catherine O'Hara? She left her son at home and went on vacation. Not once, but twice.
1: And not bad. Not the best.
0: No. And I mean, she's a national treasure, Catherine O'Hara. That was a sad one when she passed away.
1: Yeah.
0: And, well, of course, she's Moira Rose as well.
1: Yeah.
0: Was she a good... I never watched that series.
1: Schitt's Creek?
0: She started, I've seen bits and pieces.
1: Well, she's her own thing. She started pretty aloof, but I think connected with the children as they lived in the hotel. Yeah.
0: Okay. So feel free to, I mean, write Catherine O'Hara in if you have to. Just write her in. Put her over top of, I don't know, probably Skylar White for most people. I think I might be alone on my... I never had a problem with Skylar White. I didn't. I always looked at her as somebody who was just doing what she had to do to protect her children. Sure, maybe she went overboard near the end of the series. Maybe she got a little too into it, but she wouldn't have. That wouldn't have happened had it not been for her meth-cooking husband. He dragged her into that mess.
1: A lot of people vouching for Aunt Viv from Fresh Prince of Bel-Air.
0: Oh, yeah.
1: That's technically two moms, too. Also, Aunt May, Spider-Man's aunt. If we have an aunt list, they'll be up there.
0: See, if it was Aunt's Day this Sunday and not Mother's Day, then we would probably talk about the... what's her name?
1: Aunt May and Aunt Viv.
0: Yeah.
1: And someone is making sure that we do this for Father's Day. The dads I like from film and television.
0: Our boss, actually, Leanne Cameron, she wants to put that list together.
1: That'll be the DILFTS list.
0: The DILFTS list. We'll do that, sure. Yeah. Why not? Anyway, if you want to add a name... Oh, somebody said, what about Winona Ryder in Stranger Things? We did sort of dance around. She was on our short list.
1: That's right, yeah.
0: But she got kicked to the curb and replaced by, I don't know...
1: Who's number five?
0: Lois Wilkerson.
1: Yeah, from Malcolm in the Middle.
0: Malcolm in the Middle, yeah. Mm-hmm. It was a real dogfight there.
1: Yeah.
0: Anyway, 10029, if you want to text the show... You can call the show, too, at 780-423-1029. Biff Naked, let it rip.

0: I love myself today, too.
1: Oh.
0: Some days I don't, but today I love myself. And you're not going to take that away from me. Everybody complaining about our mom's list?
1: Yeah, we worked hard on this.
0: We did. We had several minutes of meetings.
1: Yeah.
0: Several minutes.
1: Emails were exchanged.
0: Uh-huh. As we had focus groups. We did a market study.
1: Yeah, one of those rooms where the mirror is actually a window so you can listen in on people.
0: Yeah, and that's how we, the two of us, put together this list of MILFs, mums I love from film and television.
1: We didn't,
0: there's nothing sexual about this, so settle down.
1: We didn't just work backward from the funny anagram.
0: No, we totally did not. Somebody messaged right away and said, oh no, I was listening to one of the good stations and I missed who the number one mom was. Taylor's response, your mom. Sick burn. We actually talked, we thought it would be funny if we actually did that.
1: Yeah.
0: Where we, and the number one mom is your mom.
1: Aww.
0: And then got all sappy and then we thought, no, can't do that.
1: Yeah.
0: I'm not doing that. Somebody said, what is Martha Plimpton from Raising Hope? Martha Plimpton is one of those people I have had a forbidden lust crush on since I was a young man.
1: Oh, okay.
0: There's just something, I don't know what it is. I haven't seen her in anything in decades, but I don't even know what that show is. Mrs. Cunningham from Happy Days, Marion Ross. What year is it? Anyway, we can continue this discussion if you like. We can add names to the mom reject list as well. A lot of people are asking if they can put together the DILFs list. No. Mm-hmm. No, you can't. Our program director, Leanne Cameron, has said that she is putting that together. So I don't mind offloading the work on her.

0: better be good. It better be good. Speaking of Mother's Day, can I just quickly mention here, too, our pals at A&W, who quite often drop off food over here, but they drop it off.
1: What, there's some waiting outside the door right now.
0: What?
1: Yeah.
0: Oh.
1: I'll go see what it is.
0: Is it in a good box again?
1: It is.
0: So we... And there goes Taylor. He's going to see what it is. This is great radio. Is it? Wow. That is a good box. That's a great box. One day you're going to get to the point in your life, and I talked about this the other day, where you start admiring like a crisp corduroy and a good box.
1: Mm, yeah.
0: Like that box is rock solid. So what's going on this weekend is for tomorrow and Sunday, Saturday and Sunday for Mother's Day, a dollar from every Mama Burger sold at A&W in this area, it's going to go to the Kaleo Collective, which, this is the area right around Edmonton. Edmonton, Ardross and Atchison, Beaumont, the whole list is here. If you want to find out if it's going on in your community, text me. But just assume if you're in the surrounding area, this applies to you, okay? A dollar from every Mama Burger sold this weekend goes to the Kaleo Collective, which is an organization that helps out single moms.
1: Mm-hmm.
0: I like this. And I also like burgers. So
1: we got five of them in here.
0: We get all five of these, or do we have to distribute them?
1: No one has to know.
0: Okay. Anyway, 10029 if you want to text. 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

0: 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It's the traffic shutout today. Nothing to tell you about all morning. Sonic weather. It's going to be 19 degrees and sunny today. A little windy starting this afternoon. Then 6 degrees overnight. It'll get cloudier, but then clear up tomorrow. 20 degrees for the high, and then 24 on Sunday. Right now, Sonic, it's 11 degrees.
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0: Hozier on Sonic 102.9. That's too sweet. My name's Garner. Welcome to the Friday morning edition of the show that stars you. Taylor's here. We were just sitting in the studio and we both heard the commercial for LL Bean and the boat and tote.
1: Mm-hmm.
0: And both of us are like, huh, well, it's a boat and tote. So I had to look that. It's a handsome bag. I like it. Just, I know what they are, but I didn't know they had a name.
1: I didn't know they had such an adorable name.
0: Boat and tote.
1: Yeah.
0: It's a tote you take to the boat. Like, it is a good looking. I feel like I have a lot of bags all of a sudden. But the one bag that I'm missing from my collection, the one that I pine for, I got a bunch of them saved on a certain online retail shopping thing where they deliver to your house. But I've never pulled the trigger on one is the man purse.
1: Oh,

0: I feel like I want one, but it has to be big enough that I could put my iPad in it. That's all I want to carry around, is I want to have my iPad with me. But I'd probably end up filling it up with a whole bunch of random... You remember when you were a kid and your mom or dad gave you an old purse or an old briefcase and you just fill it with random crap? You thought, I'm going to need this stapler. I'm going to need a bouncy ball. I'm going to need this apple, maybe some stickers. And you just put stuff... I feel like that's what my man purse would be full of. And then do you... Like, if you do become a man purse guy... Do you wear it over your shoulder or do you wear a crossbody?
1: I was a satchel man for a while.
0: Is that what they're called?
1: Yeah, call it a satchel.
0: A satchel, okay.
1: And I did the crossbody.
0: Mm-hmm.
1: And it was full of a bunch of garbage.
0: Like I said, stickers and a stapler and an apple.
1: I think a notepad and a pen were what I needed in there, and then a bunch of stuff. But the worst part, mine had a little zipper at the top, so to get anything out of there, I had to do purse fingers, where you put your fingers in and then spread them out very delicately so you can see what's in your satchel. That ruined it for me as soon as I noticed myself doing purse fingers.
0: You just ruined satchels for me. I don't know.
1: Well, I'll just
0: carry my
1: bag.
0: iPad around. Yeah, like you said, in the large Ziploc bag.
1: Yeah.
0: Quick little shout out to Darcy Lawrence, who works in our building.
1: Mm-hmm.
0: You've probably met her before if you've ever gone to one of our Sonic events. Have you noticed how I've never seen her in the hallway where she's not balancing her laptop on the palm of her hand, and it's always open.
1: Yeah.
0: Like, she walks down the hallway with her laptop open. Most people would close it and tuck it under their arm, but no, not Darcy. She's good at that, so shout out to Darcy. On another topic altogether, as we swerve all over the road here on, what's it called?
1: Radio Wiener?
0: Radio Wiener, where we just sweep up all the garbage off the radio floor and stuff it into a tube and serve it up. And we call it Radio Wiener. I am going to have to be... I was supposed to play pickleball at 11 o'clock this morning. I'm going to have to be a game time decision. You know what happened? I had a huge Charlie horse during my afternoon nap yesterday.
1: Okay.
0: It was debilitating. It might be all the women out there, all the moms out there that say, oh, childbirth is pretty painful. It is nothing compared to what I experienced yesterday afternoon.
1: Wow. Sound like a real hero.
0: It was... I know. Thank you.
1: Mm-hmm.
0: Thank you for... I couldn't even get up off the bed. I was home alone and I couldn't reach my phone. It was over on the nightstand and I'm like, oh my God, is this how I die? Am I going to die from a Charlie horse? But it's all down my hamstring. Is that...
1: Yeah, your IT band or your hands.
0: I don't know what it is.
1: Outside of your leg?
0: Like, it woke me up and I was in agony. It was absolutely brutal. And I still kind of feel it. What causes that? I was just laying there having a nap.
1: At any point, did you scream out to the house, I've fallen and I can't get up?
0: No. I did lay there quietly for a few minutes because I also have contractors working in my house right now. And I thought, I can't yell out. What if they hear me? What if they think I'm in distress?
1: And they lift you up in their arms to the hospital?
0: Oh, that'd be brutal. Fortunately, they were gone by the time I had this medical emergency.
1: Yeah, that's fair.
0: I will call it a medical emergency. So anyway, I was supposed to play at 11 o'clock this morning. I'm going to have to be a game time decision. My trainers, my medical staff, they're all working on me right now, trying to get me game ready.
1: Well, I'll alert the sports betting websites.
0: Yeah, and in the meantime, thoughts and prayers, please. That's probably going to be good enough right now, right? I think I've gone on for far too long, randomly, just... thought vomiting on the radio. Are people going to be upset that I said that a leg cramp is worse than childbirth?
1: No, they're just making fun of you.
0: Oh, really?
1: Yeah.
0: Hey, Garner, leg cramps are usually due to you know what? That's another thing. I completely forgot to drink water for 2 days.
1: Well, 2 days?
0: Yeah.
1: Well, there you go.
0: I feel like that might have been part of the problem.
1: I think so. Eat a banana and chug some water. It'll fix most things.
0: It did start with a foot cramp. Thank you for this. Did it start with a foot cramp and then become a... Yes. See, here I am diagnosing on the radio. This is bad radio. Tragically Hip now on Sonic 102.9.

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The Great Divide on Sonic 102.9. My name's Garner. Wow, that's the last time I ever share anything personal with you. I mean, seriously, that leg cramp yesterday afternoon during my afternoon nap, it was debilitating. But yet you all just scoff and laugh. Hang on. Garner, I've had that same intense leg cramp while sleeping many times. I get you. It's some of the worst pain I've ever felt. Well, thank you for your understanding. I'm mostly being mocked mercilessly over here. It was bad. It was real bad. I couldn't reach my phone to dial 911. I just had to lay there in the comfort and loneliness of my own home and wait for the pain to subside. You know what's really odd, too, now that we're talking, you know, in a huge group here about leg cramps, I never get a foot cramp or a leg cramp during my, like, at night when I sleep. It's only during my afternoon nap. Never. Never, ever, ever at night. And now I'm just afraid to go to sleep. I don't want to because that's when the cramps come. I got a real Nightmare on Elm Street Freddy Krueger situation going on in my bedroom right now. I just can't figure it out. Somebody said I should go eat some mustard. You know what? I'm going to go do that right now because the leg cramp persists. It started yesterday at like 2:30 or 3 in the afternoon. It's still there. I mean, I can still... At least I can move around now. And to the people that are upset that I compared it to childbirth, that was a joke. I've never experienced childbirth. I've been in the room for it. Doesn't look like a lot of fun. But my leg cramp, if childbirth is a 10, my leg cramp yesterday was a 9.75. 10029 if you want to text, if you want to call the show. 780-423-1029. How about some musical sunshine? It's the darkness on Sonic 102.9.

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Man, my compliment to you. You have a beautiful, beautiful singing voice. I can hear you from over here, hitting all the high notes in that song. It's live, I Alone, on the Garner Andrews Show here on Sonic. Have you heard the new song from Arkells yet? Arkells along with Portugal the Man. I think it might be their finest yet. I love this song. I'm going to play it for you right away. Jeff got himself qualified for the Garner Andrews Show Fun Club. We're going bowling with Arkells this coming Thursday afternoon at Plaza Bowling Company. That's going to be fun. Arkells are even going to play there for us. I think they're going to play before we bowl, actually, just so we don't run out of time. It's going to be a good time. Arkells now, take a listen. Money featuring Portugal the Man. It's on Sonic 102.9.

0: Linkin Park, Numb on Sonic 1029. My name's Garner. I got to get out of here. I got to make way from Chantel. Today's the final day for Sonic's Take the Money and Run. 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Or do you want to invest that in the jackpot? We'll make the grand prize draw Monday morning at 7:30. $9,242. That's where we're at with the jackpot right now. 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That's where you find them online. Remember, two L's in Colin. You know what? I just want to quickly... A lot of people still chiming in on our top five moms list. It's Mother's Day this Sunday. Remember that? Remember? So we've been counting down, you know, top five moms I like from film and TV. And a lot of people complaining that Kitty from That 70s Show didn't crack the top five. To be honest, we completely forgot about her like that. I don't know. Maybe we didn't do exhaustive enough research when we compiled our top five. But in case you're with the top three, Marge Simpson. Number two, Skyler White from Breaking Bad. We put her on there. It upset a lot of people for some reason or another. But the number one mom is, it's Katie Sagal, because she played a bunch of different... Of course, she was Peg Bundy. She was Jake Peralta's mom on Brooklyn Nine-Nine. And Sons of Anarchy, which I never watched, but apparently she was good in that. Did you watch Breaking Bad?
1: I did. And the whole Skyler thing. Yeah, I mean, it's not fair to hate her, right? Because she's dealing with a lot of stuff.
0: Yeah, she had a lot on her plate. She had a husband that was dealing meth and a couple of kids. Quite an age gap between the kids, too. She had to look after her family. So I don't understand the hatred for Skyler White.
1: Yeah, but, you know, if any of us were in that position, would we have been that different? So...
0: Yeah, okay. Hey, what's your name?
1: It's Mandy.
0: Mandy, you have a great day. Thanks for being out there.
1: Yeah, you have a good day, too. Thanks, Garner.
0: Bye.
1: Bye.
0: Accidentally cut Mandy off. Good to hear from you, Mandy. Thank you. Again, happy Mother's Day to all the mums out there. Have a great weekend, everybody.
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It's Boy Golden with Suffer.

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1: Okay, this is the last day of Take the Money and Run. Monday morning, someone is going to win maybe around $10,000. Depends how many people add to the jackpot today. That is your choice. You can keep $102 or you can put it back in the jackpot for a shot to win it all. Hey, who's this?
2: This is Kevin.
1: Kevin, this is Chantel from Sonic.
2: Oh, how are you doing today?
1: I'm doing great. What are you up to?
2: Oh, just driving to my next service call.
1: Oh, very cool. What do you do?
2: Electrician.
1: Oh, okay. Kevin, do you want to do some Take the Money and Run here?
2: Oh, absolutely.
1: What do you think you're going to do? Do you want $102 or do you want to put it in the jackpot, which is right now at $9,242?
2: Oh, wow. Well, I mean, the money would be nice, but it wouldn't really change a ton. So I think we would have to put my name in the jackpot.
1: You're going to put your name in the jackpot.
2: Absolutely.
1: Awesome. You just brought it up to $9,344.
2: Oh, amazing.
1: If you win that money, what are you going to do with it?
2: Ooh, probably blow it.
1: Heck yeah, Kevin. That's what I'm talking about.
2: Yeah, awesome.
1: What would you blow it on?
2: Maybe just a nice vacation.
1: Yeah, okay. That seems to be the consensus. A nice vacation. Kevin's in the draw. You get yourself in the draw. Next chance is at noon. It's for the Colin Bruce Mortgage team.
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Magic 1029 Alternative Edmonton. Hey, I'm Chantel, back with you after a couple days off. I was moving, which I don't think anyone likes moving. But man, I have the worst luck. If you want to fight me with moving horror stories, you can text them to 10029. But last time we moved, we were given a stolen moving truck that started smoking on the side of the highway. We had our storage unit broken into. This time, we got to the new place, and they hadn't even cleaned it, so we had to hang out for half the day and extend the time that we had our moving truck. It took, I was only supposed to be away for one day. It turned into a two-day move. But I'm back. It's Friday. The sun is shining. If you want to text in moving horror stories to make me feel better, you can at 10029. But right now, we're going to get to some new music discovery from 21 Pilots. This song was only supposed to be put out temporarily. It was like a bonus track on their album Breach Digital Remains. So people who bought the physical album were able to get this bonus track. But then it went viral on TikTok and people loved it. So here we are. It's Drag Path, 21 Pilots, new music discovery on Sonic.

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0: You have some horrible moving stories. I'm Chantel at Sonic 1029. Past couple of days when I was away, I was moving. I was talking about how it was just an absolute horrible time. But we got this voice memo from Brandy, not the Brandy who works here, but a different Brandy.
1: My horror story is I had parked my U-Haul in what looked like a house that was still being built. The yard was all dirt. The back door was boarded up. And so I parked my U-Haul, the biggest U-Haul you could get, in that person's yard. I had to leave, had to go get cat food. And when I came back, the gentleman that actually lived in that house had disconnected the battery on the U-Haul. When he was flipping open the hood, he smashed one of the mirrors on there. So I was on the hook for that. I ended up making a police report, and he had to pay for the replacement of the mirror. Yeah, it was a nightmare.
0: Oh my gosh. I think if I came back and saw that my moving truck was just smashed, I would just cry. I would just cry. I wouldn't know what to do. Thanks for that, Brandy. We have a couple more in here already, but we'll get to some Mother's Day stuff and some other things. But yeah, keep sending in your moving horror stories. Let's trauma bond together.

is on Sonic 102.9. I'm Chantel. Just a heads up, this is the last weekend for you to fill out the big fat music survey at sonic1029.com. 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You can win $1,000. 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

You have another chance to see those guys this summer. It's the Sheepdogs on Sonic 102.9. I'm Chantel. What am I talking about? Weren't Sheepdogs doing a headlining tour in Edmonton? Weren't they just here? Yeah, hold on. So, Headstones, we're supposed to play Pigeon Lake Music Festival, right? They unfortunately made an announcement that due to scheduling conflicts, Headstones are no longer playing a bunch of festivals. So Pigeon Lake announced instead they have the Sheepdogs and the Trues. So they've been added to the Saturday Pigeon Lake Music Festival. All the details are on the Pigeon Lake Music Festival website. You can check it out there. But there you go. Second chance to see the Sheepdogs. The world.

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It's Rise Against on Sonic 102.9. I'm Chantel. We're going to get back to your moving horror stories in just a bit, but I want to talk about Mother's Day, because that's this weekend, and that's more important. We're going to be honoring the moms of Alt in Resurrection Radio. Lane is hosting that, as usual, this Sunday morning, and we'll play a whole bunch of alternative moms, because there's a lot of them. Hey, by the way, did you hear Garner and Taylor's MILF list? Mothers I like from film and television. There was some outrage this morning. I know they already acknowledged it, but I have to air my disappointment that Kitty Foreman was not on the list. I

I think she should have been number one, but whatever. Garns, they just kind of forgot about her. But yeah, it was Lois Wilkerson at number five from Malcolm in the Middle, Claire Dunphy from Modern Family at number four, Marge Simpson from The Simpsons, Skyler White from Breaking Bad. I still disagree with that. And then Katie Seagal, because she's been a mom in a whole bunch of stuff. Eight Simple Rules, Big Bang Theory, Brooklyn Nine-Nine, etc. Anyways, we're going to post that list on our social media as well. But there's some opinions out there. Statement Paula, Dracula, new music discovery on Sonic.

American Rejects on Sonic 1029. I'm Chantel. It's Mother's Day this weekend, and if you want to support moms other than your mom, why don't you get a Mama Burger from A&W? I was actually just eating one as we speak. You want to hear what it sounds like? No, nobody wants to hear me bite into this on the radio. That's gross. But the burgers are delicious, and they're doing Mamas Helping Mamas. So $1 from every Mama Burger sold goes to support single mothers through the Kaleo Collective. They exist to build loving and supportive communities for single mothers to help them flourish. So they provide practical life skills through classes and groups to help women connect, heal, and grow. It's super awesome. So if you want to support some other mamas this weekend, go get yourself a Mama Burger, and they're delicious. It's Metric, Victim of Luck.

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You want to go see Mother Mother this summer? They're going to be at K-Days. Same with the beaches. It's a pretty great lineup. Tickets are on sale now. We had a pre-sale code earlier this week, but I believe this morning is when K-Days tickets for those bands went fully on sale. So you can go into the front and center van zone if you want, or just see them in the regular area. But yeah, that's going to be a great show. This next artist is going to be on SNL tomorrow night. Noah Kahan, he's the musical guest. Matt Damon's going to be hosting, and then next week is when they do the finale with Will Ferrell and all that. But should be a pretty great performance from Noah Kahan tomorrow night. Stick season.

Thornley on Sonic 102.9 Alternative Edmonton. Look at that. Sun is shining. It's supposed to be beautiful for the weekend and for Mother's Day. Lane Mitchell's coming down the hallway. We're going to chat with him in just a second. First, it's Muse. Be with you.

0: Connor Kells on Sonic 102.9. My name's Chantel. You can still enter for the Garner Andrews Show Fun Club to go bowling with R. Kells. Lane, are you any good at bowling?
1: I am probably the worst bowler in the world.
0: Really?
1: I'm bad at every sport, but bowling, I really outdo myself.
0: Do you do like the granny? You roll between the legs?
1: No, I don't know. I somehow have like lots of power and it just sort of goes wherever it wants.
0: Into the gutter. Oh, okay, well, maybe we won't put you on Max's team just to kind of, you know, save face a little
1: balance
0: bit. Yeah. But if you'd like to go bowling with R. Kells and then watch a little acoustic performance after, go to sonic1029.com right now. You can enter in for the Garner Andrews Show Fun Club.

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0: It's for the Colin Bruce Mortgage team. That's two L's in Colin. It is a beautiful day to get some free money, isn't it? That said, if it was 40 below, a blizzard,

0: 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Yeah. 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I have $102 right now with your name on it. 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

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You know, Louise Post and Nina Gordon both have kids. Technically makes that mom rock, doesn't it? Yeah, coming up on the Sunday morning, the Mother's Day edition of Resurrection Radio, we are doing a mom-sclusive 2 hours of Resurrection Radio. Yeah, be sure to join me. 10 to noon, right here, I will be dropping mom bombs for 2 hours on Res Radio. Hey, we're in the middle of Take the Money and Run. $102, yours if you want it. 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
0: It's for the Colin Bruce Mortgage Team. That's two L's in Colin.
2: Hello.
0: Well, hello there, friend Areno. Who's this?
2: This is Michelle.
0: Michelle, this is Lane Mitchell from Sonic 1029. How you doing?
2: I'm doing great. How are you?
0: Not bad, not bad. Geared up for the weekend?
2: Yeah.
0: Would you like some cash for that? Because I got some free money here.
2: I would love some.
0: Yeah, I have $102 I can give you right now. Or there is this other thing we could do. We add it to the jackpot, and then Monday morning, Garner Andrews could be calling you to let you know you've won $9,344.
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0: It's $102. Why would you turn it away?
2: Right? Probably fill up the gas tank.
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Now, you may have seen the lead singer of that band on stage at Rogers Place last night, although not with Age of Electric, or Static and Stereo, or as the bassist of Slash's touring band. Man, Todd Kearns has a pretty cool resume, doesn't he? No, you would have seen him with this band here. Yeah, Triumph, the Rock and Roll Machine Reloaded Tour. Yeah, Todd Kearns tours with those guys. Kind of cool. Yeah, that was actually the anthem for the Oilers playoff run before. Kind of had a little bit of a visceral reaction when I played it. I was kind of like, oh, no hockey. Wah, wah. Anyway, let's continue Res Radio with Bowie. This is Let's Dance on Sonic.

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Now, Resurrection Radio is my favorite hour of radio of the day. It is. And bringing back all those old bangers. Although today, I'll confess, I'm a little bit distracted because 30 minutes from right now, when Resurrection Radio is over, we're doing new music discovery from Yellow Card. Yeah, Yellow Card is back with new music, but wait, it's a Yellow Card track featuring Good Charlotte, produced by Travis Barker of Blink 182. It's like all of the pop punk gods of the early aughts got together to create like the ultimate emo banger. Yeah, we're going to unleash that on the radio coming up just after 1 o'clock. Meanwhile, Res Radio continues with Moist. 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

Resurrection Radio on Sonic 102.9 Shout from Tears for Fears. Now, as you know, the name Tears for Fears was inspired by primal therapy developed by psychologist Arthur Yanoff. Now, you might think, what was so special about Arthur Yanoff? Like, was he on Donahue or something? Or Sally, Jesse, Raphael? No. His prominence was rooted in one very famous patient. That patient being John Lennon of the Beatles. Interesting, too. Like, that song's called Shout. It's named after Arthur Yanoff's sort of main premise, which was scream therapy. Now, just imagine it. You're John Lennon. You got mountains of money. You're super famous. You go in to see a psychologist and tell him you're stressed. And he looks at you and goes, have you tried just screaming? I love that. The Offspring, This Has Gone Away. This is Resurrection Radio on Sonic 102.9.

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Yeah, Bedroom Posters. Right, one of the songs that, yeah.

And musically, sort of conjures all the emo pop punk feels of the early 2000s. Lyrically, though, it takes you back to your childhood bedroom, right? Where you fell in love with your favorite band for the very first time. 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Hey, my name's Lane Mitchell. Music now from Metric. 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

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Hey, final day of Take the Money and Run. We play every 2 hours. That means 2 o'clock, 4 o'clock, 6 o'clock. Three last chances to get in on a free $102. Why would you say no? Unless you wanted to go for big money. Maybe win that $9,344 jackpot. We give it away Monday morning. I will say, too, if you invested in that jackpot, make sure your ringer's on Monday morning. Garner could be calling you. This is Cameron Whitcomb, Kingdom of Fear on Sonic.

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1: Well, I'm supposed to float on Sonic 102.9. It's Lane Mitchell. Hey, our Kells are in Edmonton next week for the citywide takeover. They're playing 3 sold-out shows. That sounds busy, right? Yet somehow...

Linkin Park, Heavy is the Crown, Sonic 102.9, Alternative Edmonton. Now, for the last few weeks, every 2 hours, all day long, we have been giving away $102. If you haven't won your $102 yet, your next chance is coming up at 2 o'clock. Real simple. Give you the chance to take the money and run, or drop it in the jackpot and maybe win yourself over $9,000. Either of those would be pretty good, though. I think we agree, right? $102, tank of gas. That's what Michelle is spending hers on. Maybe a bag of groceries. Hey, it's better than nothing. Although that $9,344 jackpot, that would be pretty good. Like, it'd feel pretty good to slap that down on the old credit card, maybe. Maybe pay off your car, your student loans. Ooh, you could do some stuff with that money. Again, next chance coming up at 2 o'clock. Tegan and Sarah, Back in Your Head is on Sonic.

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0: Amy, Lane Mitchell from Sonic 1029. How are you?
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0: 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The reason I'm calling, I have $102 to give away, and I thought maybe you would like it.
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0: 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Take the money and run. 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

Hey, we're going to be bowling with those guys next week. Arkells, oh, the boss is coming on Sonic 102.9. Yeah, next week we're headed off to Plaza Bowling Company with the Garner Ranch Show Fun Club. 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Hey, my name is Lane Mitchell. Coming up today on your Sonic 3-3, I'm thinking we do songs literally everyone knows the lyrics to. Now, I don't mean like Happy Birthday or O Canada. Like, let's exclude those ones. Songs literally everyone knows the lyrics to. Text your fave to 10029. We will get to those coming up at 3. And speaking of faves, this is your favorite toy. It's Foo Fighters on Sonic.

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Portugal the Man, Feel It Still on Sonic 102.9. That was a monster hit when it came out. You know, almost 10 years ago, but that song spent 11 weeks at the top of the adult alternative chart. There has not been a song that big until Noah Kahan released The Great Divide. Yeah, that one has tied the record. 11 weeks at the top of the adult alternative chart. Speaking of which, Noah Kahan is on SNL this weekend. Next weekend, you got the big season finale with Will Ferrell and stuff. This weekend, though, Noah Kahan. You know they're going to weave him into some of the sketches, too, right? Hey, music now for Billy Talent. Rusted from the Rain is on Sonic.

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Song about going back in time to fix mistakes of the past. Like not investing in Apple, for instance. Oh my God, could you imagine? You'd be a millionaire. You'd be a billionaire. Hell, you'd probably be a Brazilianaire. Lots of money and no hair anywhere. Anyway, coming up at 3 o'clock, your Sonic Threesome 3. Three songs, one theme. Real simple today, we're doing songs literally everyone knows the lyrics to. Now, we're not counting stuff like Happy Birthday or Oh Canada, stuff like that. Sonic songs, literally everyone knows the lyrics to. There's a good handful. Text your favorite to 10029. Music now from Muse. This is Knights of Sidonia on Sonic.

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0: 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It's the Beaches and Blaine Brett.
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0: I'm Lane Mitchell today in your daily Ménage à Musique. Songs that literally everyone knows the lyrics to. From Casper and Bohemian Rhapsody. Did everyone know the lyrics to that before Wayne's World? Or was that just from the movie? Don't Stop Believing here from Journey, yeah. From Rod, also from Travis, Song 2. Well, everyone sings along to Song 2, but I don't feel like everyone knows the words. Like, everybody kind of makes up their own version, don't they? I feel like not even Damon Albarn knows the correct words to Song 2, except Woohoo. Text here in 10029, songs literally everyone knows the lyrics to. What about Daft Punk Around the World? You mean the song where the only lyrics in it are Around the World and they just repeat it 144 times? Yeah, you should have the lyrics to that memorized. And by the end of 3 minutes and 44 seconds. Let's see, from Andrea, what about Weedus Teenage Dirtbag? Definitely a song literally everyone knows the lyrics to. This is Sonic.

0: Sweetest Teenage Dirtbag, it's your Sonic Threesome of Three. Three songs, one theme. Today, songs literally everyone knows the lyrics to. Text here from Kim. What about Everlong from Foo Fighters? Is that a song that everyone knows the lyrics to? Or is that the song everyone plays air drums to? I play guitar. I know every note of that song. The second it comes on, though, I don't play air guitar. No, I air drum to that song. It makes you do it. From Crystal, what about Tub Thumping? Chumbawamba? Yep, maybe. Diane from Una, also from Chris. Wonderwall by Oasis. Is that a song that literally everyone knows the lyrics to? I guess maybe.
1: The Sonic Threesome at 3.

Oasis and Wonderwall, it's your Sonic Threesome of Three songs literally everyone knows the lyrics to. Now again, we're excluding Happy Birthday at Christmas Carols. I see what you did there, Jeff. Happy Birthday, Canada, we're excluding that. Let's see, Short Skirt Long Jacket I see here on the text line. You know, a lot of Cake songs I know all the lyrics to and didn't realize I knew all the lyrics to. Like even like the little sort of vocal callbacks. You know, like, oh, no. Yeah, anytime Kate comes on, I'm the oh, no guy. From Sylvia, what about Hey Mickey? And Tony Basil, good call. From Anthony, listening in the car, Tragically Hip, New Orleans is Sinking. I feel like just about everyone in Canada knows all the lyrics to every Tragically Hip song. Like, even if you weren't a fan of Tragically Hip, you went to a Tragically Hip show to see the opener. Yeah, you just heard them on the radio, like, forever. Impossible not to know the lyrics. From Heather, if I had $1 million, Bare Naked Ladies. That's not a good call. At 500 Miles, Proclaimers. Songs literally everyone knows the lyrics to. Lynn, Steal My Sunshine. That's another good one.

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13: 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Serious collision, a rollover, Highway 60 southbound, just past the bridge heading up the hill into Devon. Southbound Highway 60 is blocked entirely. As for Sonic weather, great looking weekend. Yeah, we're looking at 20 degrees tomorrow, mix of sun and cloud, and then 24 on Sunday. Right now, 19 degrees here at Sonic.
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1: Rubber Band Man, it's Mumford & Sons featuring Hozier on Sonic. I'm Lane Mitchell. More Take the Money and Run coming up at 4 o'clock. It is the last week. It's the last day. You want $102? We'll give it to you. Take the Money and Run coming up at 4. Meanwhile, Peter and Leah from July Talk took to Instagram to promote a film playing tonight at Metro Cinema in Edmonton. A film that they helped make. But they also apologized they couldn't make it to the opening. But also kind of low-key announced that Leah is expecting another baby at any time. Yeah, exciting news. And just heading into Mother's Day weekend as well. This is July Talk, Lola and Joseph, Sonic 102.9.

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Meanwhile, music from Our Lady Peace, and actually the lead singer of this band, is headed this way. Rain Maida is touring with his wife Chantel Kreviazik, a singer-songwriter out of Winnipeg. Yeah, they're touring together. They're doing an evening September 30th at River Cree Resort and Casino. This is Our Lady Peace and Starseed on Sonic.

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5: 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Serious rollover Highway 60 southbound just after the bridge heading up the hill into Devon. Southbound Highway 60 is blocked. As for Sonic Weather, dipping down to 6 degrees overnight. Clear tomorrow, a high up around 20. Sunshine 24 for Mother's Day. Right now, 19 degrees here at Sonic.
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0: Be you.
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Well, here's how to make a 20-degree beautiful spring Friday the best one of your life, because your final chance to qualify for Sonic 1029's exquisite $9,548 with Take the Money and Run is at 6 o'clock tonight. Be listening. Imagine what $9,000 could do for your gas and grocery bills. A lot. But this is new music discovery now from Somber, a Sonic artist who actually recently attended the Met Gala in a cape that took 500 hours to make. And hear me out. I know a lot of people scoff at the Met Gala and go, oh, that's a rich people event, which, yes, it kind of is. But folks forget it's also a fundraiser for the Metropolitan Museum of Art Costume Institute in New York. So they're fundraising to archive fashion and costumes. And if you're still like, eh, I don't know about that, as a person myself who spent 100 hours on an overly elaborate Halloween costume, the magpie that you enjoyed, I do think it's great to archive fashion and costumes. So there you go. That's my rant for the day. And this is Somber. It's 12 to 12.

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7: 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Traffic-wise, there is a major collision. The road is actually closed. Highway 60 southbound, heading up the hill into Devon. Totally avoid, find an alternate route. Also, northbound on the Henday approaching 100th Ave, there was a collision.

0: Need a last-minute Mother's Day gift? Because we got you covered here on Sonic at 5:05. It's your final chance to win tickets to GameCon, Canada's largest video and board game expo, coming to Edmonton this summer. And we're playing the game Mother of All Trivia for the tickets. Basically, we'll give you the name of a baby animal, like a Joey would be a baby kangaroo. If you can tell us the mama species, you get the tickets. And just listen to yesterday, how excited listener Justin was when he won. This was an amazing reaction.
1: A mosquito?
0: Yes!
1: Holy moly!
0: You are the champion, my friend.
1: Yeah, sing it louder. I'm going to tell everyone, I just won Sonic's challenge.
0: Oh, bring Justin's energy at 5:05 for Mother of All Trivia. Good luck.
2: Would you please welcome

It's Sonic 1029. I'm Lauren Hunter, and bowling with our Kells. That's up your alley. Okay, bad bowling pun. 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How many times can you say you've bowled with a Juno Award-winning artist? 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All you got to do, sign up now at sonic1029.com, and it could be you enjoying buds, bowling, and beers at Plaza Bowl with the R. Kells. And honestly, I counted. They have so many Junos. They have 9. You could almost do 10-pin bowling with the R. Kells Juno Awards. I mean, that would not be the wisest choice. But just saying, if they offered, probably wouldn't turn that down. This is the great R. Kells. It's Money on Sonic.

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Do you lie in bed at night pondering the big questions? 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
16: Sonic Traffic and Weather
17: 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Traffic-wise, currently, there is a major collision and the road is closed at Highway 60 southbound. Heading up the hill into Devon, find an alternate route. Anything else you see, text 10029. Weather-wise, looking awesome for your weekend. Tomorrow, 20, mix of sun and clouds. Sunday, 25 and sunny. And right now at Sonic, it's 19. And hang tight. In 10 minutes, you could win our final pair of tickets to GameCon, Canada's largest board and video game expo, coming to Edmonton.
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0: Park on Sonic 1029. I'm Lauren Hunter, and with Mother's Day coming up this weekend, let's play
1: the Mother of All Trivia.
0: Yes, you can win two tickets to the coveted GameCon, Canada's largest board and video game expo, coming to Edmonton this June. 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And just ahead, we'll pick one lucky listener off our text line to play Mother of All Trivia. Basically, we're going to give you the name of a baby animal. If you can tell us the name of the mother species, you get the tickets. Good luck. Start texting and hang tight. We'll get to this in 7 minutes. It's new music discovery from Noah Kahn, The Great Divide on Sonic.

0: It's Sonic 1029. I'm Lauren Hunter, and in honor of Mother's Day this weekend, let's play
1: the Mother of All Trivia.
2: Oh my God, this is Lauren.
0: Yes!
2: Name twins.
0: Your name is also Lauren?
2: Yes, it is.
0: Oh my gosh, Lauren and Lauren, I love it. We sound like a law firm.
2: Exactly right. We should start one.
0: We could call it Lauren Order.
2: Lauren, oh my God, that's a good one.
0: Lauren, are you ready to play Mother of All Trivia for two tickets to GameCon?
2: I am.
0: It's Canada's largest board and video game expo coming to Edmonton this June. Basically, it's best 2 out of 3 trivia. We're going to give you the name of a baby animal. We want you to tell us the name of its mother species, okay?
2: Okay.
0: First question. A squeaker is not just a tasty morsel of cheese. It's also the name of the young for this cooing bird species.
2: Ooh. A magpie?
0: No, it's a pigeon. A pigeon. Coo.
2: Oh,
0: coo.
2: Okay, that makes sense.
0: Magpies are more like, caw.
2: Yeah, that's, you're very right.
0: Next one. A puffling sounds like it could be a brand of Kleenex, but it's the adorable name of this black and white bird with orange beak found near the ocean.

0: Yes!
1: Okay,
0: nice.
1: Amazing.
0: Woo! Okay, Lauren, it hangs in the balance for the last one here.
1: Okay, give me an easy one, please.
0: A hoglet might be the name I call myself after a big Thanksgiving buffet, but it's also the name of the young of a spiny baby mammal.
1: A hedgehog.
0: Yes!
1: Yay!
0: Congratulations! You got tickets to GameCon, Lauren!
1: Awesome! Thank you! I'm so excited!
0: I feel like I'm giving them to myself and committing fraud, but I am not!
1: It is not. We may own the same law firm, but we are two different people.
0: Be listening next week at 5:05 to win Black Keys tickets. It's the Sheepdogs. Law.

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12: 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Traffic-wise, there's a collision on the Henday southbound north of 17th Street. It's in the left-hand lane. Traffic is very backed up. Anything else you see out there, text 10029. Also, heads up as well, there was a major collision earlier, and the road was closed at Highway 60 southbound heading into Devon. Weather-wise, tomorrow, 20, mix of sun and cloud. Mother's Day, looking perfect for your mom, 25 and sunny. And right now at Sonic, it's 19. And hang tight, in 30 minutes, it's your final chance to win over $9,500 with Sonic 1029's Take the Money and Run. 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

it's Friday. The sun is shining, the birds are chirping, and the gods could be bestowing you with 9,548 dollars, because this is your final chance to qualify for Sonic 1029's Take the Money and Run jackpot. 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And the draw happens Monday. So, honestly, we've had a lot of conversations at the dinner table in the Hunter household about this. Originally, I would have said, take the 102, you know? In this economy, you need to. But at this point, for $9,500, I'm like, you kind of got to risk it, right? Oh, it's a lot of money. Could buy a lot of good times. It's Rage Against the Machine on Sonic.

0: 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I'm Lauren Hunter, where in honor of the actual census underway right now, which participation is mandatory, letters are in your mail with more info, we want to learn weird or unusual fun facts about you. And Alyssa, you have a wild one.
1: I got struck by lightning through a payphone when I was 11 years old. There was a huge bolt of lightning, and it hit the phone line, and it sent a shock through me, made me fly back like 10 feet, knocked me unconscious. It was crazy. Yeah.
0: What?
1: I know. And I lived to see another day.
0: Which is the best part about that.
1: It really is. Yeah.
0: Do you have any scars from that? Do you have any lasting repercussions?
1: No. So I was wearing rubber boots, which I'm told is helpful.

0: painful. Yeah.
1: Who were you talking to on the phone when that happened?
0: Oh, yeah. I was talking to my mom. I was camping away from her, and then I guess the line went dead.
1: So it literally was a shocking conversation.
0: It really was.
1: I've heard sometimes people who get struck by lightning get, like, lightning scars, where it's, like, a crazy scar that looks like lightning on their back. Do you have anything like that or no?
0: No, not on my back, not on my forehead, you know, just in case that was fun. I can't do witchcraft. I don't know.
1: Yeah, you don't have a Harry Potter scar on your forehead from that.
0: No.
1: So I gotta ask, as somebody who's been struck by lightning, do you love or hate this song?
0: I love it. And I love thunderstorms to this day, which is kind of wild too.
1: What?
0: I know. There's just like an affinity, like a part of me just like gets woken up, you know? I'm one with the lightning now.
1: You're one with the universe now.
0: Yeah.
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2: 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Traffic-wise, in Devon at Highway 60 southbound heading up the hill into Devon, that was actually closed due to a major collision earlier. Avoid. Also, there's a stalled car on the high-level bridge. Stay left to avoid that. Anything else? Text 10029. Weather-wise, looking amazing for your Mother's Day weekend. Saturday, 20, mix of sun and cloud. Sunday, 25 and sunny. And right now, it's Sonic. It's a gorgeous 9.

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2: 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Right now, text GRAND to 10029. 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And the draw is Monday. So hang tight. Start texting. We could be calling you in minutes.

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